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1: In a couple of minutes, talking to Yeonjun of TXT. Are you ready? Yeonjun of TXT, moments away. Also, your chance to win a flyaway to see La Seraphim. That's coming up.
0: So get ready for that. But let's kick everything off with the new track from Jennie, of course. This is

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1: Yeonjun of TXT coming up next, but first, say hello to the fellas of Monsta X. What's up?
2: JoJo.
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3: 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When I come through, I'm dipping the tape both. I don't

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1: All right, the other day I talked to the one, the only Yunjin of TXT in Los Angeles in front of a live studio audience, and oh my God, this is what it sounded like.
2: Yunjin of TXT, come on in, Yunjin!
3: Where's he at?
2: Oh, look out. Look out.
3: Hey, guys. This is so nervous.
2: Ooh. Are you nervous, too?
3: Yeah, I am.
2: They said they're about to cry.
3: You're going to cry? Why? Why? Why?
4: I'm too close.
3: Okay.
4: Get closer.
2: Ladies and gentlemen, give it up for my friend, Yunjin.
3: Thank you for having me.
2: Thank you for being here, man.
3: Oh, of course.
2: Yeah, let's just jump into it. Congrats on the new album.
3: Thank you. Thank you so much.
2: Were you more nervous to release the first one, the first solo, No Labels Part 1?
3: Mm-hmm.
2: Or were you more nervous to release Part 2?
3: I think I feel much comfortable now because when I first released my first album, I was kind of nervous. But RMO has given me so much love and support. So I feel way comfortable now.
2: I think from the outside looking in, like, I can't imagine you being nervous about fan reaction.
3: Mm-hmm.
2: Like, I'm looking at it going, dude, everybody's gonna love it. But I guess not in your shoes. Maybe you are stressed on that. Were you really thinking, like, God, I hope they like it?
3: When I was like,
2: when you put either album out, were you really stressed that somebody was not gonna like it?
3: I was kind of worried, but they all like my new album, and now I'm kind of confident.
2: Yeah. As all right. Speaking of the track Ice Cream, go ahead.
3: Yeah.
2: This funny story. I just love this. You collaborated with an ice cream product in South Korea.
3: Yes.
2: Called, sour lemon yogurt, right?
3: Yes, right.
2: Sold out the initial stock, which was approximately 40,000 units.
3: Mm-hmm.
2: I mean, did you secretly do this, the track Ice Cream, to get free ice cream?
3: No. No, I didn't.
2: But, yo, on a serious note, did you expect to get that kind of reaction on selling ice cream?
3: No, I didn't expect that. Not even our fans, my friends, my family, they all like my ice cream. So I was kind of surprised.
2: Is your fridge back home just stocked with all kinds of free yogurt and ice cream? It must be, right?
3: Like three of them.
2: I think he's lying on that. I think it's packed, man.
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12: All right, we're back. It's JoJo on the radio. Yunjin of TXT hanging out. Going to play Ice Cream in just a couple of seconds here. Is it true that you and your team came up with about
13: 40 to 50 different moves to create the choreo?
14: Yes, we did.
13: Is that normal for when you're creating choreo, or is this just, is that on the high end for this one?
14: Oh, it's common, like making lots of moves and choreography, but this time, like 40 to 50 moves, it was unusual.
13: How often do you rehearse your dancing?
14: When I preparing for my new album, I dance every day. Every day for like 3 or 4 hours.
13: I just recall seeing, you know, I'm a big Michael Jackson fan, as I'm sure you are as well. Yeah. And that's what I hear about Michael, is just rehearsing over and by yourself, nobody watching. I picture you doing exactly that.
14: Yeah, I did.
13: Is it true that you are never satisfied?
14: Yeah, I think so. I think I'm kind of perfectionist. Do you guys think that too? Yeah.
13: That's what drives you, I guess, right?
14: I don't want like any regrets. I feel good how everything turned out.
12: Yeah, it turned out great, man. No Labels Part 2, it is out. And of course, if you guys want to see the full interview, check our IG for links and everything. K-Pop with JoJo. That's K-Pop with JoJo on Instagram. Let's play Ice Cream now. And of course, at the end of every interview,
13: Fist bump to make it official.

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1: Oh my God, look who it is, my dudes. 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
1: Your chance to win a flyaway to see La Seraphim coming up in a few minutes. So, yeah, ready? 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This is Ki Hyun. Beautiful track called So Good.

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0: All right, the ladies of Kiss of Life, they are back, and they'll be on this show fairly soon. More details on that later on. New track called Sweat. Check this. Mama's-

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1: Look who's here. The fellas of 82 Major. What's up? Oh,
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1: 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Gonna play their new track called Like Fire after the official 82 Major intro.

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2: Welcome to hour number two. Yeah, I got the K-pop mix with DJ Triple XL coming up in a few moments. Of course, make sure to follow us. K-pop with JoJo on Instagram. That's K-pop with JoJo on IG. Let's kick off this hour with the fellas. Their album debuted at number one. Big shouts to NHYPEN. New track called Bloody Paradise.
3: Yeah.
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1: Well, I will tell you how to win a flyaway to see Le Sserafim in a couple of minutes. But first, this is Khalid and Anyo Soap, who was the speaking voice of Jinu in K-Pop Demon.

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1: Hey, coming up next, I'll tell you how to win a flyaway to see Le Sserafim, so get ready for that. But first things first, let's go Jisoo of Blackpink, of course. New track called

0: 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We do it every weekend right here, right about now, 2 hours. Nothing but K-pop and global pop. 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

0: You know what this is. I Heart K-Pop with JoJo, the legendary DJ Triple XL doing his thing. Any requests for next week's mix, jump on his IG. Let the man know at DJ Triple XL. 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
0: All right, guys, we back. 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
7: All right, let's do this. What up? It's JoJo on the radio. This is the iHeartRadio Countdown. It's not every day that you get to bump into an icon. Akon, how are you doing, man?
8: Man, I'm doing amazing. How are you?
7: I'm doing great. You ever look in the mirror and go, damn, I am iconic? I mean, you're
8: so
7: Akon.
8: It's so dope to hear you say that.
7: I mean, you've really done it, man, and we'll get into all my theories on you, but you have a longevity that everybody wants what you have, you know?
8: Oh, that's a blessing, man.
7: All right, well, Akon's here. Lots to chat, music, life, you know, tour, all that good stuff. On with the countdown. Let's do it. This is song number 20.
6: Ariana Grande, Petal.

0: That was song number 19 this week on the iHeartRadio Countdown. What up? It's JoJo on the radio. Akon's hanging out. And I sort of alluded to this. And the overall question is, why does everyone love Akon? And what I mean by that is multiple generations, all types of people, all walks of life. Why?
1: Man, I wish I knew that myself, man. All I can do is say I'm just super blessed. I'm so amazed to be in a position that, man, God just put me in the right time and the right place around the right people that just kept me so relevant for all these years. And I thank them for that, man.
0: I think my theory is your music is timeless.
1: Man.
0: And easier said than done, you know?
1: See, you see it better than I do.
0: There we go. Akon is hanging out. On with the countdown. Let's do it. This is song number 18.
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19: All right, guys, we're back. It's JoJo on the radio. This is the iHeart Radio Countdown. Akon is hanging out. Of course, the album Beautiful Day, which that's been out a couple of months now. The track Ringtone, which we'll play that later on. If you had to rank, and we talked about this in a, we had a little meeting with a bunch of fans earlier.
11: Right.
19: If you had to rank Akon albums, like your Mount Rushmore of Akon, where does this album rank? Do you even want to rank them?
11: Me, I honestly don't, because all my albums are all based around my experiences. So I will be ranking my experiences at this point.
19: Oh, fair point.
11: And
19: yeah.
11: Me, where I'm at today, it's a beautiful day.
19: Yeah. Right. And
11: you know what I'm saying?
19: And all, if you see the album artwork, I want another thing I love touching on is that there's a picture of you in this flowing white coat,
11: right,
19: standing on this rock, and it looks so majestic and powerful.
11: And
19: but I'm guessing when you're shooting this pic on this rock, I mean, it's kind of slippery up there, and
11: listen,
19: the wind's blowing.
11: That's 6 a.m. in the morning, wind blowing hard as hell. I'm about to fall off the rock, but and you just keep shooting till you find, oh, that pose right there. That looks natural, but it don't. It ain't.
19: Oh, my. Yeah, so if you look at that,
11: I'm 2 minutes from falling off the rock.
19: So that's more than a pose. He's actually pretty much slipping.
11: That's balance.
19: Akon's hanging out on with the Countdown. 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

0: That was song number 17 this week on the iHeartRadio Countdown. What up, it's JoJo on the radio. Akon's here. Akon, nights like this, the tour, you know, U.S. leg just ended, sold out everywhere. I know you got stories. You got more stories. Give me a crazy tour story. If not from this tour, from one of your tours, but there got to be some tour story.
1: Ooh, I would have to think. Because I've been on tour for how many years? Since 2004.
0: Gah.
1: Yeah, literally. I've never stopped. And it's all been international tours. And this, I'm just now actually double back and coming to the U.S. since 2012?
0: No. So if you had to add up all the dates you spent at home.
1: Oh, no.
0: Versus the dates you spent on the road. Yeah, what would win?
1: The road will 100% win.
0: No
1: kidding. Out of a year, it's 360-something days in a year, I probably spent about 25 of those days at home.
0: Are you making that up? Like, no, not even that's joking. A real number.
1: Not even joking, yeah.
0: Oh, my
1: that's
0: God.
1: That's a year. Yeah.
0: Why do you even have, well, I guess you have a house to, because yeah, you have family.
1: The family.
0: They love in the house.
1: They love in the house. Like, they enjoy the house, the cars, everything I'm working for. I'm just out here just working.
0: Wow. That's a real number. 25 days in a year.
1: Easy.
0: Dude, you need
1: probably
0: a break.
1: Probably 1 month out of the 12 months out of the year, yeah.
0: You do need a break.
1: No, I do.
0: All right, Akon is hanging out, you guys. On with the countdown. Let's go. This is song number 16.
2: Benson Boone, The Time of My Life.

0: it. That was song number 15 this week on the iHeartRadio Countdown. What up? It's JoJo on the radio. Akon's hanging out. Akon, you mentioned, we were talking earlier, you are in the Guinness Book of World Records for the most ringtones sold.
1: Yeah.
0: And I love that story, how it all happened and why you chose to really dominate the ringtone space.
1: Oh, definitely business. Business for sure. I mean, it was just simple math. You got ringtones that plays for 15 seconds for $4.99, and then you got singles that plays for almost 4 minutes for $1.99.
0: I mean, right?
1: I was like, our focus needs to be on them ringtones.
0: And you saw it from a certain point, you basically said every song I do has to have a
1: ringtone. Has to be ringtoneable.
0: Why didn't everybody do that?
1: I have no idea, but I knew I had to focus on that.
0: So if you have, chances are, if you're listening to the sound of my voice right now, you have or had an Akon ringtone somewhere in your life. Oh my God. Akon's hanging out on with the Countdown. Let's do it. This is song number 14.
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0: Thank you guys for hanging out. What up? It's JoJo on the radio. This is the iHeartRadio Countdown. Akon's hanging out. Akon, like we said, the North American leg of this tour just ended.
1: Right.
0: And you told me you're thinking about, or you guys are working on, expanding the tour, going all over. Yep. You know, how far along is that process?
1: Oh, that process is in conversation as we speak. I wouldn't be surprised within the next few weeks you'll start getting the routing.
0: Oh, nice.
1: Yeah.
0: And a question I've asked, I haven't asked this question to many artists. I just started kind of throwing this into my, you know, Rolodex of questions. Going on stage is exciting. It's right. A rush. It's kind of why most artists do what they do. Coming off stage, how do you, how do you come down from the stage?
1: Well, it depends
0: on. You can't go to bed. It's because you're so like pumped up,
1: yeah,
0: right?
1: Yeah, it would definitely depend on how it went on stage.
0: Oh, hey, think about that. So if it went really bad, you're like, God.
1: If it went bad, that's the worst walk down those steps off that stage you've ever had.
0: Which one comes to mind when you say that?
1: Because I've been touring for so long. Out of all my tours, only one time I lost my voice.
0: Oh, dang.
1: Only once, ever.
0: That's pretty impressive, really.
1: Yeah, no, it's unbelievable. But the crazy part about it was, it's like, it was so evident that I had no voice left. Like, you would hear whispers, and it was just the most unbelievable thing that the crowd took the lyrics from there.
0: Oh, whoa.
1: I had never experienced nothing like that before. But at the end of the day, I felt like I let my audience down at that moment.
0: But that's a moment that they will never forget.
1: Exactly.
0: At the same time.
1: It was like one of those moments where you like that was truly a bittersweet moment.
0: Akon's hanging out. Yeah. Top 13 songs coming up next. Do not move. 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
6: All right, guys, we're back. It's JoJo on the radio. This is the iHeartRadio Countdown. Akon's hanging out. Going to play Ringtone in a couple minutes here. How did the song come about? I was told you had a funny story about
7: that. Yes. Well, it's not really funny, but it was a common sense story. How about that?
6: Oh, gotcha.
7: So now, mind you, my phone rings a million times a day. Like, it's worse than the hotline here at the station, right? Every second it's ringing. So that ringtone would play every time my phone rings, to the point where that sound was embedded in my head.
6: Okay.
7: No, I swear. So then, naturally, being a songwriter and a producer, because that song was in my sleep, I started writing melodies to the song.
6: Oh, damn.
7: Yeah. And then I said, you know what? Let me go in the studio and just create a record around this ringtone. This might just be the biggest record ever, because this ringtone is on billions of phones, so everybody know the ringtone. Now, imagine if I actually made the song, I would feel better about my song when it played. When a phone call was being rang, I would want to hear the song play. And I would just add it on my phone as the ringtone. And that's how the concept came about.
6: No kidding.
7: Yeah.
6: From a dream, basically.
7: Annoyance.
6: Yeah, there it is. Akon's hanging out on with the Countdown. Let's go. This is song number 13.
3: Teddy Swims, Mr. Know-It-All.

0: That was song number 12 this week on the iHeartRadio Countdown. What up? It's JoJo on the radio. Akon's hanging out. Gonna play ringtone now. Quick question on the video. A couple of scenes. There was a battle scene in the video.
1: Yeah.
0: Where did, was that green screen or real, or real, like a real field and extras?
1: No. So that was AI, actually. Shut the battles. Yeah.
0: Yeah, got me on that one.
1: The battle was AI.
0: All right.
1: You know, the performances was all real. So I'm trying to kind of immerse myself into the new world coming up, because I'm seeing this where the world is going. So I'm wanting to embrace it versus, right. You know, yeah. And I just felt like it made sense. And it was the most, I mean, it was the easiest video to actually do, because I didn't have to actually physically go to war.
0: I thought there was a green screen and 1,000 extras or whatever.
1: Yeah, see.
0: What about the jewelry thief scene?
1: So the jewelry thief scene, the whole concept of that is like, I'm coming out of the military. Obviously, you know how people don't have no way out once they come to the military. There's nothing waiting for them.
0: Right.
1: And, you know, he loves his girl. He wants to get married, but he don't have the money to do it. Then he goes to rob the jewelry store, and then he gets a phone call from her, and he notices, damn, if I do this and get caught, I'll never be able to, you know. That becomes a reality check. So he puts the ring back and walks out the store.
0: Yeah, check the video on that, you guys.
1: Yeah.
0: Akon's hanging out. Here we go. This is Ringtone.

0: 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More coming up.
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5: All right, guys, we're back. It's JoJo on the radio. This is the iHeartRadio Countdown. Akon's hanging out. Akon, tell that story once again about your brother or brothers that used to, back in the day, fake like they were you and show up at and do concerts.
6: Yeah, they were my clones. You know, that was so way crazy. Before social media. You know, social media kind of, of course we can't do it now because he's way more, like, Boo's more popular than me now. So they know the difference now. But back then, before social media, if we sat in the same room, you would not even know. If you didn't see it, if you saw us apart, you wouldn't be able to tell us apart. So back then, I would get booked, like double booked all the time. And whenever I got double booked, Boo would take the show.
5: That is straight up crazy. Now I'm thinking, like, I've seen you in concert before. In my head, I'm like thinking, you know, was that you or was that him? to confirm, the tour that just happened, that was you.
6: That was 100% me, yes.
5: And at one point, was there a reality show in the works on about your brothers doing that?
6: Well, we was going to do a reality show in general. And now, of course, that part would be something that we would actually add to it, you know.
5: All right, Akon's hanging out. On with the countdown. Let's go. This is song number 11.

0: That was song number 10 this week on the iHeartRadio Countdown. What up, it's JoJo on the radio. Akon saying, Akon, you're telling me earlier, we talked a lot off camera, off mic, working on a country album, which is basically going to be country versions of your songs. But the thing that really shocked me is, and I guess I never really thought about this, you said you write all your music in a country format.
1: Yeah, I learned how to write write songs in country format, because I grew up listening to country music and reggae when I was being raised in Africa. So all my songs are very storytelling like and like visual, you know, and country music was always what that drove me to that, because I just love the stories that used to be told. So when I start writing songs, I was writing with the concept and country in mind, and it just so happened that I just got connected to hip-hop.
0: And like you said, country music, it's a big storytelling. That's kind of the format, you know?
1: Yeah, for sure.
0: All right, Akon's hanging out. On with the countdown. Let's go. This is song number 9.
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10: All right, guys, we're back. It's JoJo on the radio. This is the iHeartRadio Countdown. Akon, do you mind if I ask you to tell the story one more time?
11: Absolutely.
10: He's got the greatest Michael Jackson story ever.
11: All right, so.
10: I gotta love it so
11: yeah,
10: much.
11: So, you know. When me and Mike was hanging out, right, we literally hung out for 2 years straight, every single day, just recording, having fun, doing some crazy stuff. And then one day he's like, yo, I want to show you, man. This is new technology called IMAX. I want to take you to this thing. Huge monster screen and it's 3D. You're going to love it. I said, all right, cool. He said, all right, cool. Let me go change. I'll be right back. So he goes up. So now I'm thinking, okay, he's probably inviting some more friends, like 5 minutes, 7 minutes max. Somebody comes sit next to me and he's sitting there. I'm thinking like, okay, he's probably waiting for Mike too. Right. So we're just sitting down. And then I'm like, man, damn, 20 minutes passed by. Where the hell's Mike? So I pick up the phone. I'm calling. I say, you know, the phone rings. And the guy sitting next to me, phones rings. And I'm like, what the f-? Mike starts laughing. I'm like, yo, what the hell? He said, yeah, see, you didn't even notice who I was. Okay, cool. We can go now. So he was testing to see if the disguise actually worked. And it did, because I didn't even recognize the man sitting next to me, right? So cool. We go to the movie theater. And as we're walking in, you got these long escalators coming down. And at the top of the escalators is all these kids. I don't know if they was part of a team or whatever. But you see all these kids. They look down. They're like, oh, my God. They just come running down. And coming down the escalators. And in my mind, I'm like, oh, they fucking know this. Mike, what are we going to do when they get down here? I'm tripping. I'm already panicking. And they come down. And all of a sudden, they all run towards me to the point. Like, I was like, what the? I forgot I was a celebrity. Like, I'm literally forgetting that I'm wide open here. Like, I'm thinking I'm more worried about them recognizing Mike. Come to find out, they all coming to me, and I literally forgot I was a celebrity standing next to Michael Jackson. So Mike was like, anybody want a picture with Akon? And I'm like, no. So we're sitting there. He's just sitting there taking the pictures and just giggling.
10: Can you imagine
11: bro,
10: that?
11: Bro, it was crazy, man. We had the most amazing... But we were stuck there for almost an hour taking pictures, and he enjoyed every moment of it, man. I was like, bro, I wanted to just expose him so bad so we both could be in the same position, but I was like, nah, they would cause crazy mayhem.
10: So he stood there taking pictures of you for an hour. God.
11: And then right when the crowd gets smaller, he'd be like, anyone else want a picture with Akon? And more people would come, and he'd just be sitting there. I'm just sitting there like, I'm trying, because I really want to, like... you know, beat my face up, but I couldn't help but just laugh, man. I was like, wow.
10: Oh, my God. That's the greatest story ever.
11: No, that's unbelievable.
10: All right, Akon's hanging out. On with the countdown. Let's go. This is song number 8.
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16: All right, guys, we're back. It's JoJo on the radio. This is the iHeartRadio Countdown. Akon's hanging out. Akon, this is, you got so many stories, man. The crazy story where you were booked to play a concert, and only three people, by design, only three people were at the show. Give me that,
17: yeah,
16: one.
17: Yeah, that was like, we got this huge offer. He's like, man, it's going to be a crazy concert, full production, amazing palace. And you get, like, you know, just the best accommodation, private jet up back and forth. And we definitely got the best accommodation you could ever imagine. We finally get there, and it's this huge palace. And this palace was like something you've never seen before, solid gold, everything. And I was like, wow. So now I'm in my green room. I got my rider all full to the T. I mean, everything we requested was available. So now I'm wondering, like, where's the audience? Because I don't hear nobody. This place is so big, there must be an area where it's probably soundproof. You know, everything is done in state of the art. So I'm assuming it's another room there, just full of people. We finally go into the performance room. They like, they're ready for me. They take me there, get on stage. Huge LED lights. I mean, just top of the, like, Live Nation style, like, you know, production. Then I look out in the audience, and there is no audience. There's only three chairs. And I'm like, wait a minute. So now I'm thinking the doors are going to open and people are just going to come flood in. The party's going to start, right? The doors open. Three people walk in. And there's this little girl in the front in the middle chair. And she's like, oh my gosh, she's all excited, can't start. So then I was like, okay, I guess this is my audience, right? So we get into it. By the time we got to the second song, she's like, she started raising her hand. I was like, what's up? What is it, little sweetheart? She's like, can you play Mr. Lonely? I said, of course. So boom, we start playing Mr. Lonely. Lonely, I'm Mr. Lonely. And we just go into it and it's over. She's like, oh my gosh, she's not clapping, y'all, so happy. And she's like, again. I said, okay. So we do it again. She go finish it. She's crapping all super happy. She's like, again. I said, okay, again. Literally, we sat there and sang that song a whole hour. And all I performed was Mr. Lonely.
16: Oh, my God. Can you imagine? I mean, the look on your face when you... I don't even know where to go with that. It's just so crazy. The fact that you didn't know there was going to be three people there. And the fact you played one song.
17: Idea.
16: I wonder, that girl and that family must tell that story and their encounter with you.
17: She got one up on everybody. Because I promise you, nobody got an experience like that before.
16: Akon is hanging out. On with the countdown. Let's go. This is song number 5.
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7: All right, we're back. It's JoJo on the radio. This is the iHeartRadio Countdown. Akon is hanging out. Akon, another story, if you don't mind. The T-Pain competition, but not a competition. He was signed to your label, and he starts to do this car battle with you of sorts. And he ends up winning, so go ahead.
8: Oh, yeah. He got me. So, back in when I first started, T-Pain was getting started, of course. He got his huge advance, and he just bought an amazing car, right? Because I was always pull up in all these cars, like top-of-the-line Italian, German-made cars, straight foreigns. And every time he see me buy a car, he buys a car. And I'm watching this, and I'm like, dang, I get a Lamborghini, he get a Lamborghini. Get a Ferrari, he get a Ferrari. And then one day, I get to Miami, and he pulls up on me. And he pulls up in a $2.5 million, Bugatti. Ugh. And I was like, whoa. In my mind, I'm like, what? Yo, Payne, you did not just buy that. And in my other side, I'm like, oh, this is going to be a problem. That's just, because I would never spend $2.5 million on a car, right? But, bro, when I tell you, he went out, and I just gave him the, I say, bro, you got it. You got this one. This is on, you got this.
7: Oh, my God. At 2.5 mil Bugatti.
8: Yeah.
7: And I was thinking out loud earlier, what's the insurance cost on that?
8: Man, insurance on that is like 60, 70,000 a month.
7: God almighty.
8: Easy. Yeah, easy.
7: And you can't, and also another thing, I'm learning about this car. You can't drive that car.
8: And that's another thing. You can't go past 5,000 miles on it because the depression goes, it depreciates all the way down. Like nobody will buy it from you.
7: No kidding.
8: Yeah. No, just like, yeah, you can't even, that car isn't meant to ride.
7: That's why I keep my Bugatti in the garage right there. That's why I do that. All right, there you go. Akon is hanging out on the Countdown. Let's do it. This is song number 3.
6: Bruno Mars, Risk It All.

0: That was song number two this week on the iHeartRadio Countdown. What up? It's JoJo on the radio. Akon's here. Akon, final question, I guess. Message to your fans. What do you want to say to this OGs to news?
1: Man, just love them all, man. You know, for just to be in a position where I had fans that actually supported, was always there, and always passed my music down to their children. Like, just to go to a concert and see three generations of, you know, fan bases, it's like, you can't really ask for much more, man. So all you can do is really appreciate the people that did what they did, and I'm happy that I always stuck to them, and I'm grateful that they still support me.
0: All right, hey, yeah, no doubt, man. You've got what everybody wants, is to make a mark and to have that mark last. And it's just, man, you've done it. You've really done
1: thank
0: it.
1: Thank you, brother.
0: Akon's hanging out on with the Countdown. Here we go. This is song number one.
2: Olivia Rodrigo, Drop Dead.

0: There it is, number one this week on the iHeartRadio Countdown. Hope you're feeling that. What up, it's JoJo on the radio. Akon's here, of course. Akon Ringtone's out. The album Beautiful Day is out. A country version of some of your biggest hits. That album, I'm not sure. What, do you have a target date on that?
1: Well, so what's going to happen is I'm actually making an original country album. And then I'm going to create a specialty album where I'm going to take my greatest hits and convert them into country.
0: Oh, no kidding.
1: Yeah.
0: So sometime 27 or later this year, probably next year.
1: Oh, don't worry. You know, I'll be here to announce it and start promoting.
0: You got it, man. Wait, and tour, overseas tour, that's going to launch at some point. Yeah, you know?
1: That'll be launching soon. You'll be getting some bulletins coming out on the dates on that, right? It's because they're currently putting the routing together as we speak.
0: What else do people need to know about Akon?
1: Man, just stay tuned because I'm back.
0: All right. Akon, thank you for always dropping in. Thank you for showing the love. I appreciate it. At the end of every interview, fist bump to make it official. Give me a little bow. Yeah.

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2: 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Y'all call it a moment.

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1: Soulja Boy, tell me. 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
11: If you're headed downtown for the fireworks, the weather looking great. Temperatures at that point in the low 70s and nice and dry. Tomorrow for Labor Day, we start things off cool and comfy at 62. For the afternoon, mostly sunny, 85. But we will continue to warm back up and get muggier midweek. That's the forecast. I'm 9 First Warning meteorologist Mark Stitz.
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3: If you're headed downtown for the fireworks, the weather looking great. Temperatures at that point in the low 70s and nice and dry. Tomorrow for Labor Day, we start things off cool and comfy at 62. For the afternoon, mostly sunny, 85, but we will continue to warm back up and get muggier midweek. That's the forecast. I'm 9 First Warning meteorologist Mark Stitz.
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0: City.
1: Okay, so you think that everyone who's ever dated you should be single forever after dating you?
2: Yes, I do. I think that they should have a hard time about dating me.
3: Absolutely. Yeah. Why would you ever want to date after me? Because what is there to life after you leave me?
4: The Fred Show is on.
1: Let me ask you this question. Almost every day I get the same food item. I'm not going to say where or what, but almost every day I get it. And sometimes the price is different. I think it's because they forget to add. Some people charge it differently than others. Is it my responsibility to point out on the days where it is half the price that it should be because someone didn't ring it in correctly? Almost every day.
2: Take your blessing.
1: But let's say it's supposed to be 8 and some days it's 6. On the days that it's 6, I don't say anything.
3: You shouldn't.
5: No, you'll make it up next time.
1: And I go there enough that I think it's fair. And it's also, I kind of think it's your job to like charge what I'm supposed to pay.
5: Exactly. You don't
1: and
5: work
1: do
5: there.
1: It in a timely manner. Like, I kind of think that's your job to do that. I don't mean to be rude, but, you know, if we charged our customers, you know, our advertising partners, whatever we charged, and then we went back 6 months later and go, oh my God, I forgot it was $1 million more.
5: Right.
1: I think we've tried that actually. It doesn't work.
5: No.
1: It just heads up. But that would be on us because we didn't price it appropriately.
5: Yeah. Correct. I could be.

0: Ever been left waiting by the phone? It's the Fred Show.
1: Hey, Kenny, good morning. Welcome to the program. How are you?
2: I'm good.
1: Okay, just good. Good. He's good, guys.
3: Yeah.
1: He's good. Okay. Well, we're trying to figure out what happened with Diana, because I think if we do, you'll be even better. But we need to know, on Waiting by the Phone, how did you guys meet, about any dates you've been on, and why you think she's ghosting you? Fill us in.
2: Yeah, so I met Diana on Bumble, and, you know, I was really excited because, you know, we seem to have a lot in common. Yes, we went out and, you know, go out to a patio that I really like. And she said yes. And, you know, I just had a blast on the date. I felt like a kid again. You know, immediately after the date, she went silent. And, you know, I just want another chance to kind of to take her out again and see what's going on.
1: Okay. Well, that's where we come in. We're going to call Diana, and we're going to ask some questions on your behalf. And I don't want you to say anything at first, but you're welcome to jump in at some point. And the hope is that we can straighten things out and set you guys up on another date, okay?
2: Sure.
1: Let's see what happens next. Part two of Waiting by the Phone after this song on The Fred Show.

0: Are you coming in or what?
1: Good morning. It's the Fred Show, part two of Waiting by the Phone. Hey, Kenny.
2: Yeah.
1: All right. Let's call Diana. You guys met on Bumble and you were texting. You know, you got the messaging going in Bumble after you met. You text. You're talking. You guys have a lot in common. You were excited to go out with her again. You felt like the date went really well, except you haven't heard from her since the date, and you want to know why.
2: Exactly.
1: I'm moving my hands around a lot. I'm it's very descriptive. I'm like, I'm making sure I get all the details.
3: Being Italian today.
1: No, it's very Italian of me today, even though I'm not. Let's call Diana right now. Good luck, Kenny.
2: Thank you.
4: Hello?
1: Hi, is this Diana?
4: Yes, this is.
1: Hi, Diana. Good morning. My name is Fred. I'm calling from the Fred Show, the morning radio show, and I have to tell you that we are on the radio right now, and I would need your permission to continue with the call. Is it okay if we chat for just a second on the air? You can hang up anytime you'd like.
4: Okay, sure. So we are live on the radio now?
1: We are on the radio right now, but I'm calling on behalf of someone named Kenny, who reached out to us and says that he met you recently and you guys went on a date. I guess it was Bumble. You met on the dating app. Do you remember him?
4: I do remember him.
1: Okay.
4: Yeah.
1: So what happened? Because he described to us what he thought was a really great date and that you had a lot in common and he had a lot of nice things to say about you, but he says he has not been able to get a hold of you since that date and he wants to know why.
4: Yes. Well, that is nice of him to say. I think that was the strangest day I probably have ever been on. And honestly, that is saying quite a lot because I have been on the apps for quite a while.
1: Why was it strange? Because he said he felt like a kid again. I think he said he loved him, like loved the whole date, thought it was amazing. Can't believe he hasn't heard from you.
4: Oh, yeah. He acted like a kid again. That's for sure. I really thought, yes, we met online and we matched on Bumble and we had a lot of the same things in common. I actually really liked him and I thought he seemed normal and clearly, I mean, I was attracted to him and everything like that. And so we decided to meet up. And so when we first got there, I mean, he was really cute and he smelled good and he dressed nice. And it was all those good things, like lots of green flags. And so we sit down and we're outside on this like patio where we're just like drinking and hanging out. And he made this comment about this big tree. So there was like this massive tree, right? Kind of next to the patio. And he kind of kept talking about this tree and I was just kind of like, okay. And like after a couple more like kind of comments about this tree, he started to seem like very like, I don't know, like restless, and he was like holding something in. And I swear, like all of a sudden he just kind of like slaps his hands down on the table and he's like, all right, I got to climb it. And I was like, what?
1: Gotta climb
4: the
1: tree.
4: I was very confused.
1: I can understand that compulsion. When you let your intrusive thoughts win, you know, it's like, I must climb that tree.
4: Definitely let his intrusive thoughts win. He, like, jumps up, and he sprints towards this big-ass tree, and he goes over there. I mean, and then you're right. He climbed it to the top of this very tall tree.
1: Now, you've been drinking, right? So he's sort of maybe...
4: Yeah.
1: Okay.
3: Huh.
4: We had had a couple drinks at that point, and I mean, I was just mortified. He like left me at the table. I'm mortified. Everybody on this patio was like looking at me and looking at this guy who's like screaming. He's like up in this tree screaming like, you gotta come try this, and like yelling. And he asked me to take a picture of him, which I mean, I did because I thought it would like get him down quicker and we could just sort of like move on. But he ended up coming down. He was like dirty and sweaty and he got all scraped up trying to get up and down this tree. I was mortified. I ended up just going to the bathroom and like trying to like recenter myself. And I text my friend and I came back and I gave him like the old, you know, oh, my friend needs me for something. And I ended up leaving.
1: Okay.
3: What were y'all drinking?
1: I want to know what sort of concoction. Kenny's here. I forgot to mention that I get caught up in the story, and I'm very forgetful. I'm sorry about that. Kenny, so you couldn't help yourself, man. You're on a grown-up date with this woman, and you're like, no, watch me, Mom. Watch me as you climb the tree.
2: I mean, it was a... other guys are out there sending D pics, but... You know, me doing something harmless that I enjoy is a problem.
1: Well,
0: it's one of Spider-Man. Like,
1: well, I think it's kind of attention seeking. It's a strange thing to do in the middle of a date.
4: Yeah, you just like left me there and ran off. You weren't like, "Hey, I know this is crazy. Can I go like climb this tree?" Like, blah, blah, blah. You just like left me there and took off.
1: I've said a lot of things. I've said a lot of things. It's an awesome tree. I've never been like that. That thing right there is getting scaled by me right now, and you're gonna watch and take pictures.
4: That tree was more interesting to him than I was, and that's the problem.
1: You could have been climbing her, buddy. It's. I mean, that was an easy one, but you could have. It sounds like things were going fine until you had to show her how nimble you were.
4: Yeah.
2: I mean, I don't know why climbing a tree is such a problem to her. It's an ick.
4: It's actually more than an ick. There needs to be like a special word.
0: Yes.
4: I like, no offense, Kenny, but like I have PTSD when I think about that date. Like,
2: are you sure it's not PMS?
1: Oh,
0: what is it? The 90s?
2: Sounds like you got your letters wrong.
1: Okay.
4: No.
1: All right.
4: Anyway, clearly I dodged a bullet.
0: Yeah, girl. Sick burn,
1: yeah.
0: Though, boy.
1: Yeah, that was good. All right. So he wants to go climb a tree, and Diana wants to go out with a grown-up. And so this is one of the stranger ones we've heard. But I'll ask the question, Diana. I mean, look at the guy. He's very athletic, apparently. It sounds like he scaled a tree for you. You want to go out with
4: him
1: again?
4: Not for me, for himself. No, yeah. Thank you.
2: She wants the guy to sit on the couch and eat potato chips.
1: No. Okay. Yeah. She wants to. Because if you can't climb a tree, then you ain't for her, you know? So, all right. Oh. Ken, I don't think you're getting it, but there might be a maturity issue here. So.
0: Substance abuse problem. I don't know.
5: Were you guys pretty absent? Right. Like,
0: was
5: it
0: crack?
1: All right. Look, Diana, thank you for
2: answering.
1: Substance
2: for you is called Midol.
0: What?
1: So I'm also PMSing. What is it with that joke?
5: Like, yeah, Lusa.
4: Oh my God.
2: Yeah, pertinent. I feel it's pertinent.
1: Okay.
5: You talk weird too.
0: This is weird.
1: Did
2: I get big words for you? Is that too big for you?
1: Oh. Okay. I kind of want to hear what other sick burns you got in you, but that's all right.
2: Send you a dictionary.
1: Oh, he's going to send us a dictionary. Just throw it to me from the top of the tree, okay?
5: Right,
1: it'll be fine. Diana, I'm so sorry. Thank you for your time. Kenny, good luck out there, man.
2: Okay.
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18: 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You yearn for Elizabeth and Mr. Darcy to profess their undying love for one another. 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Audible. Stories that speak to you.
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1: Okay, good.

0: 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As a parent, Paulina, you're having to come up with creative ways. You're lying to your child.
1: I'm a liar.
0: You're lying to your kid. Skits and lies. It's a skits and lies.
1: Sick of it.
0: This is how the suits work around here with their skits and lies. Yep. And then you take the skits and lies home and you expose your children to them. Look at the effect it's having on everyone's life. But how are you lying to your kid? And then I want to expound on this. You can call and text 855-591-1035. How do you have to lie to your kid? And there's no judgment here, because I got to imagine that it's just easier sometimes to lie to the kid than it is to try and explain to them, why we can't do the thing that we can do. Because maybe you're busy doing other stuff. It's like, I got to. What's the lie?
1: The one that I'm doing right now is she likes to wake up and go to sleep wanting to go outside first. So she wants to go outside. Like, I guess she sees the dog go out right in the morning. So she feels that she wants to go outside. And she'll point outside. And I say, but outside's closed. She knows it closed.
0: Outside is closed.
1: I say outside closed. Gigi, outside closed. Like, it's not open yet.
2: Yeah.
1: She doesn't understand time yet, so I can't really say, like, well, like 10 o'clock it's open. But when I'm home on the weekend, Saturday morning, I don't want to go outside at 7:30.
0: Like, outside is closed?
1: It's closed. Like there's a close sign. So she understands open, close, kind of. So I'm like, closed. And she goes, closed? Mommy closed? And I said, yes, mommy closed.
0: Yeah.
1: So,
0: when does outside open?
1: It opens after I have coffee.
0: Okay,
1: after I do like my morning stuff that I need to do, like, you know, go use the bathroom and stuff in peace.
0: Right.
1: Yeah. Benzo goes out first, though. It's open for Benzo. Benzo gets to go and test out the waters.
0: Well, it's not outside for dogs. It's not closed for dogs.
1: No, never closed. Oh, in our house, never closed for Benzo.
0: Yeah.
1: He's peed before on the floor and pooped.
0: That's
1: been great.
3: That's normal.
0: Well, he's a dog.
1: So, right?
0: What other lies are you telling your child? I would like to know. Because I'm sure it's easier to parent that way.
1: She has meltdowns when I let her FaceTime my mother or her grandmother. So, like, Babcha is my mom, right? And she's obsessed. Like, I think, like, if she had to pick, say, one person, it's Babcha forever. Like, who cares about mom? But I love it. And when I let her FaceTime, you know, we got to hang up with the phone because that's what we do. We have to move on with the day. And, you know, she's Babcha! And she freaks out. And I say, Babcha's working. Babcha has to go to work because she understands work, which is amazing. I love it.
0: That's good.
1: Does daddy work? Because she associates that with daddy.
2: Okay.
1: So I say, Babcha work. I'm hoping she gets it, like, Babcha's got things to do. Babcha's busy.
2: Right.
1: She'll kind of calm down. She'll say, okay, Babcha work. Babcha work.
2: Aww.
1: So that's the only way that I can get them off the phone. Is that she thinks grandma's going to work. Even though it's like 9:30 at night, Babcha goes to work.
0: Yeah, I know my sister tells the kids, like, that the toy store is closed.
1: That's a good one.
2: Yeah.
0: You know, they'll drive by it and it's like, we go in there. No, it's closed. I can't go in there. It's closed. I think that's a pretty common one, though, is it's just not open. The thing that you don't want to go to, you couldn't go to.
1: Yeah, it's closed. It's canceled. Doesn't exist. We'll have a lot of that. She's catching on to things. So she's, what, 18 months almost? So she gets a lot. And I know the lies and the skits are coming. I do skits a lot at home, so she'll get a taste of that.
2: Have you done a skit and a lie to other people, like, used her as an excuse? Because my mom would always be like, oh, Kaylin doesn't feel well, we have to leave. And I'd be like, no, I feel fine.
1: Right.
2: I feel
1: great.
0: Oh,
1: yes,
0: yeah. Lady. Yeah, that one.
1: I've done that. The one that I've done and I'll own is I didn't have a sitter. Sorry, I couldn't go. Like, you guys know I'm outside in 20 minutes. Like, I have an amazing village. God bless. I'm so grateful.
0: You've wheeled the child in here. So, like,
1: I'll just take her with.
0: Right, exactly. If you really wanted to go, then and you couldn't, then Gigi would just come with you.
1: She's always on my hip. If I don't have a sitter, like, I have her with me. Obviously, if she can, you know, if I could bring a baby. But if I really don't have a sitter, like, you'll know. And that happens once in a while. It has happened. Like, I couldn't go to the casino one time, you know, because I didn't have a sitter and she wasn't allowed. I called the casino and they said no. I really wanted to go out.
3: Do not bring your baby here.
1: Right, do not bring. But that's the only skit and lie I'll do is, like, oh, I didn't have a sitter that night. Like, no, I had a sitter. I just didn't want to go.
0: Oh, my God. Someone said, I told my kid that you have to have a membership to shop at Target and only grandma has one.
2: Smart.
0: That's really good.
1: That's a good one.
0: Oh, that is phenomenal. I really like that one. You need to use that. Yeah, just pawn everything off on the grandparents. I think people use
1: might
0: that.
1: As well.
0: People use the kid and the wife and spouse and, you know, husband excuse all the time. Oh, yeah. So the problem with doing that is that, see, here's the Target membership story. This is absolutely brilliant. Brilliant.
4: Yes. We spent way too much money there when my son was
3: like 3-4 years old. And so then I told him that you have to have a Target membership, and grandma has a Target credit card, and it works.
0: Yeah.
3: And I save a lot of money.
0: Yeah. Until, you know, your child becomes old enough to realize that that's a lie and their mom is a liar.
3: Well, he's 6 and a half. So we're doing great so far.
0: Okay. No, good. No, this is great. Managed to keep it going. I like it. Yeah, thank you, Elle.
3: Exactly.
0: Have a good day.
3: Thanks.
0: Yeah, no, it's like people use their spouses. Oh, yeah, we can't go tonight because so-and-so says we can't go. And the problem with that is half the time I find out that so-and-so didn't say that. Mm-hmm. And then you start to sort of dislike so-and-so.
2: Right.
0: Because, mm-hmm. like, well, so-and-so never lets you do anything. And then you talk to so-and-so and so-and-so. I never said that. I never said that. And then I don't know who's telling the skits and the lies. Are you lying? Are you really that much of a tyrant? Or is this person lying because they don't want to go? Yeah. Hey, Angie.
4: Yes.
0: Hi. How do you lie to your kid?
4: So when he's 14 now, so he's way too smart. But when he was little, whenever I was eating something and I didn't want to share, I would tell him it was spicy, and he wouldn't like it.
5: Ah,
4: he ate it every time.
0: That's pretty good. That is pretty good. Yeah, it's too spicy for you. You don't want that.
4: Yeah, if it was like I made myself buttered noodles. Mommy, can I have some? Oh no, it's spicy. You won't like it.
2: Smart.
4: Candy. Oh man, all the time.
0: That's
4: Mommy, can
0: good.
4: I have some? No. The chocolate is spicy. You won't like it.
0: It's pretty good. I like it. Thank you, Angie. Have a great day.
4: You too. Bye.
0: Let me see here. To help with meltdowns when leaving the park, saying goodbye to the park.
5: Oh, that's cute.
0: You say goodbye to the park. Okay.
1: We do that. We say goodnight to Miss Rachel. I let her watch a little bit before bed. And yeah. I always say, okay, we say goodnight, Miss Rachel. And she waves to the TV. Yeah. Oh. So it works. Haven't had a meltdown.
0: Along the same lines as Paulina, my son always wants to go outside at the crack of dawn. but whether it's the heat of summer or not, I always say it's too cold to go outside. Hey, Ashley, how you doing?
6: I'm good.
0: Ashley, what do you tell your kid? You lie to your kid because you don't want to do something.
6: I lie and tell them the TV died when they want to watch Bluey for the a million.

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4: If you're headed downtown for the fireworks, the weather looking great. Temperatures at that point in the low 70s and nice and dry. Tomorrow for Labor Day, we start things off cool and comfy at 62. For the afternoon, mostly sunny, 85. But we will continue to warm back up and get muggier midweek. That's the forecast. I'm 9 First Warning meteorologist Mark Stitz.
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0: were like, yeah, I didn't know what my dad did. I'm like, well.
1: Yeah, no. If y'all know, please tell me. Hit me up.
0: I think he's hanging out with my dad somewhere, smoking those cigarettes that he went to get 25 years ago and never came back.
1: Never came back. Yeah, never seen that man again.
0: Yeah, let me know. Let me know. They're hanging out together with Amelia Earhart and Tupac, I think.
1: Oh, no.
0: I think our parents are. I can make the dad joke.
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3: I will judge
2: on.
3: A person on what you believe the rules to be in Uno. Like, there are real rules.
4: Yeah.
3: And we have to be on the same page with what they are.
4: Mm-hmm.
3: Because otherwise, it's no fun to play.
4: Right. If the game lets you do it, that means it's a real rule.
3: Right. Mm-hmm. Right. But I think some people think that certain things are. Like, that you can stack, like if you're playing one-on-one, I think people think that you can stack a whole bunch of these, like, reverse plus two.
1: I've done that.
3: This, but, and then just and then just, like, a barrage.
1: Guilty.
3: Just boom, boom, boom, and then, but it doesn't work that way. There are, like, certain cards that you, like, if I put a draw two down, then you draw two, and then I think you go. But I think people think that the drawing is your turn. I don't know what, I don't know off the top of my head what these rules are. I'd have to look at them again. Mm-hmm. But there are certain rules that I think I always thought to be true, and they're not. And now that I play the game, I know what the real rules are. And then if I play against you, and you don't think those are the rules, then we got a problem.

0: 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Search for the Fred Show on demand. Kiki, someone sent me this morning and thought maybe this was your bridesmaid contract. But this is nothing like the bridesmaid contract that you wrote. I mean, I think that one was kind of funny. This one is like very serious.
1: Uh-oh.
0: So it's gone viral. I believe it's British. So that's what somebody said is, well, it was all spelled like British people, right? Is what the DM said. So it couldn't have been
1: that
0: you.
1: That was me.
0: Oh, okay. Because you're always talking about what we're going to do on a fortnight. So, yeah.
1: A British baddie.
0: And you're always asking me to go for a pint. Kiki's always like, you want to come get a pint with me? I'm like, okay.
2: Yes, let's get
0: you know?
2: A pint.
0: It's just like that. I will try. This is number one in the bridesmaid contract that's gone viral. I will try not to convince the bride to change anything in her wedding. I will not talk negative about anyone in the wedding.
1: Mm-hmm.
0: I will not gain more than 3 kilograms between now and the wedding.
1: Okay, she lost me.
2: Crazy.
1: Yeah,
2: right.
1: She lost me.
0: I will wear only black or dark brown hair on the day of the wedding. Highlights may be accepted with prior approval. You realize when you
1: wedding,
0: ask someone to be in your wedding party, it's an honor, and I get that they can be helpful to you, but like they don't work for you. They don't.
1: Okay.
0: It's an honor you're bestowing upon them. But they're also doing something for you.
1: That's right.
0: By standing there and supporting you.
1: True.
0: And co-signing on this thing. Like, you shouldn't, I don't know why you're making anyone would make these people's lives even more difficult. Yet that's what that seems to be the new tradition now. Is if you have a bridesmaid, you can torture them. And you justify that by saying, well, I'm going to torture you, but someday I'll get married and you can torture me. I don't want to be tortured.
1: No. And hello, what about I'm ready to be tortured.
0: What about for some of us who may never get married? Then do I, you know, again, we talked about this last week, but then
1: smile.
0: Do I get to just throw my own wedding and you guys all have to come and
1: yes.
0: I can torture all of you? The places I've had to go on bachelor parties, and granted, it's not that laborious. Is nothing like what you guys have to do. But I had to go to Key West one time. It was terrible. It was torture. It was the worst. Key West. There was nothing there for me.
3: That sounds bad.
0: Why do we? And you know what? The only reason we went to Key West on the bachelor party.
1: Oh,
0: you
1: know,
0: there was plenty there for you, Jason.
1: Oh, sorry.
0: Plenty there for you.
1: Let's go to Key West right now.
0: And apparently the bride's logic was, well, you won't get any trouble if you go there. Oh, don't worry. We found it.
1: Hmm.
0: It's Florida. You can find anything there.
1: Yeah.
0: But this goes on and on.
3: Y'all got turned out or something. You found it.
1: It was your game weekend.
2: Yes, found it.
0: You can't wear any lashes on the day. I mean, this goes on and on. No lashes.
1: No, okay, first of all, now she doesn't want us to look good.
0: I have to attend the bridal party and bachelorette party, fitting and rehearsals and wedding.
1: That's all fine.
0: Only... this time can be missed. The only way you can be missed is death or jail.
1: Hello.
0: Pregnancy over 5 months and some sickness with a doctor's note. I will take care of my skin, hair, and nails from now until the wedding. God forbid I have a breakup
1: right.
0: That leads to a breakout.
2: Right, one or the other.
0: These are the most important people in your life. These are supposed to be people that you love and care about. But you're saying in this thing, take care of your skin because if you have a breakout, we're going to have a problem. But yet these are supposed to be the people that you love the most.
3: Yeah, I hate this.
0: I do too. I won't wear any extra accessories. I will agree to wear the dress the bride chooses regardless of my own opinions.
1: That's normal.
0: I will not intentionally fall pregnant before the wedding.
1: Fall pregnant. You don't
2: right.
1: fall pregnant.
2: Let me just fall pregnant.
4: Don't fall.
0: Yeah, I mean,
1: I mean, Paulina did fall pregnant.
0: Your wedding is in a year and a half.
1: Yes.
0: So I better pull and pray for a year and a half and just make sure. What if I had other plans for my life in the next year and a half and I can't
1: sucks.
0: Fit them all in the next 18 months?
1: No.
4: This is why you don't sign the contract.
0: This is why you don't make people sign the contract.
1: The worst part of that is no lashes. I'm like so offended
4: really
1: by that.
4: Not that unreasonable.
1: That's awful. Like you want us to look like naked mole rats up
0: she
1: there?
0: She has a lot of issue with eyelashes.
4: Hey, get out of hand these days.
0: Point number 33 on this. We're on to 33 now. No
1: she's
0: colored contact
1: one.
0: Lenses.
1: Ooh, okay, yes.
0: No black drawn on eyebrows or thick drawn on
1: period.
0: Eyebrows.
1: Mm-hmm.
0: No glossy colored lipstick allowed.
1: Okay, girl.
0: No colorful nails the day of the wedding.
1: Sure.
0: Only colors allowed are American, French, or nude.
1: Kiki, are you telling them what color to have their nails done?
4: I I feel like I shouldn't have to tell you that. That should be common sense. Like, don't show up to my wedding with orange nails and nothing in his wedding is orange.
3: Like, you know, I mean, that is true.
4: You know,
3: like,
4: yes.
3: Appearance for the day of, I feel like, is on brand for you to regulate.
4: Yeah, my pictures.
3: Like, something like that.
1: It's,
3: yeah.
1: Like, right.
3: Those are going to be pictures you're going to have forever.
4: Yes.
3: And someone's going to have some crazy rainbow nails on. Like, that's
1: ask married women how often they look at those photos and how often they go, I wish I would have had her nails this color. I wish I would have told her not to wear lashes.
0: Here's my thing. Like, okay, again, you're inviting, I don't know, let's call it 10, in this case, women, mm-hmm. to be stand up there with you. The 10 most important people in your life. If someone's getting rainbow colored nails in anticipation of the wedding only to stand out, well, that's kind of screwed up. That's not something that I would think someone in my inner circle would do. But if someone in the inner circle has rainbow nails because that's their personality and that's who they are, then who am I to tell them not to do that? Mm-hmm. Like, if it's something they do all the time, mm-hmm. then you know what I mean? But if you show up to the wedding and you've got a completely different hair color and you're wearing a white dress and your nails are rainbow and you got a big neon sign, look at
1: you're
0: me.
1: Yeah.
0: You know what I mean? Like, and you insist on being carried in on one of those things that they, you know, that they carry
1: not
0: people
1: the
0: in.
1: Time.
0: Right. Exactly. You're gonna ride it on a motorcycle. Like, no, that's like, not that's not the time for that. But I mean, if that's who you are, and I chose you to be in the wedding, then I shouldn't be surprised if you show up looking like you.
1: I mean, shout out to my friends. They let me have pink hair in their weddings.
0: That's what I mean.
1: Yeah, I had pink hair. I offered. I'm like, do you care? And they're like, oh my god, be yourself.
0: That's what I'm saying.
4: I've been in plenty of weddings, and I will do whatever the bride wants me to do. Like, whatever. And it's not really a conversation. Huh. It just is what it is.
0: No.
1: The weight thing is crazy to me.
0: I can see a world where if I had a bachelor party, like, because I've been on others, and then we all just pay enough that, like, collectively that the bachelor doesn't have to pay for the trip. I don't think we bought his airfare. We paid for his hotel and all of his meals. I could see a world where I might say, that's cool if you guys want to do that for me. But that's it. That's it. Show up as is, where it, like, be you. I'm not going to, you're my friend. I love you. I'm not going to make you do stupid stuff and jump through hoops.
4: Mm-hmm. So the dance, choreographed dance, no.
0: I am not attending any rehearsals. This is why you didn't ask me to
4: this
0: be in your
4: exactly
0: wedding, huh?
4: Why. Too
0: this
4: feisty.
0: Is why, because the flash mob that we were going to do, where we all just go, huh, what?
4: Right,
0: the music comes on and then.
1: Oh my gosh.
3: I love that.
1: I would, like, run right out the door.
4: If I want you to cha-cha slide down the aisle, you need to be cha-chaing.
0: Girl, I would cha-cha my way back to my couch. I just, the fact that I'm going to, and this is, I'm not saying this, that you're lucky, but just in general, based on my personality and my interests, the fact that I've agreed to even attend the wedding.
4: Wow.
1: What?
0: I don't like people.
1: It's a blessing to you.
4: Right.
0: I don't like being in public.
1: You said, my presence is your present.
4: Yes.
0: I love you so much, I'm going to go. Okay, I'm going to go and give you a nice gift. But that's it. Otherwise, I don't like it.
4: Weren't you like tongue kissing at the last wedding you was at?
1: Yeah.
4: Like slapping somebody down. You had a great time.
1: As opposed to just lip kissing.
3: I don't like people now.
0: People were taking pictures of it, too.
1: Yeah, I saw
0: pictures of it. Yeah, that was
5: cool.
0: You
5: were very, like, the way you're like, holding your
1: very eighth grade dance. Jesus.
0: Well, we semi-dated, so I guess it wasn't all that. I don't know.
1: Yeah, no, I think everyone should make out at weddings.
5: Right, like,
4: but you
5: out.
4: Had a good time. So, like, what's up?
1: We need
0: I didn't have that good of a time because she was a bridesmaid. So then, like, I left, and I don't think I saw her for the whole rest of the weekend because she had, like, cleanup duty or something.
1: Yeah,
0: she had to sweep the venue afterwards or something. Like,
4: you have to work.
0: She had to go change her hair back to the way it was before.
4: It's a part of it, man. You have to put in the work as a bridesmaid.
3: Right, clock in.
0: When I read this stuff and I hear these stories from all of you who have had to do this, I just think, do you love these people or not? Because why are you torturing them if you love them? That's all I'm saying.
1: Did I have to get a hairdresser?
4: I'm not going to torture my bridesmaids. They've had a great time. All I do is feed them and give them drinks so far. So
5: it looks lit.
4: And buy them gifts.
0: Yeah, I was going to say, so far it looks pretty good.
5: It looks lit.
0: I'm waiting for the tables to turn. But anyway, thanks for my gifts. I can't wait. I can't wait to do the
4: with
0: YMCA.
4: No.
0: Well, here's a question. Are you familiar with anyone who's ever been fired as a bridesmaid?
1: Yes.
0: And you get fired with lack of enthusiasm? Lack of effort?
1: No, let me tell you.
0: You got fired.
1: No. My friend did, who you guys all know. She got maid of honor fired twice and then ended up still being in the wedding. One time was because she was wearing like shorts around her cousin's husband, even though they were basketball shorts. That got her kicked out of the wedding one time. The second time, I can't remember what it was.
0: Like, again, I'm going to ask you one more time. Do you love these people or do you hate these people? Is it a punishment? Like, you're asking someone to do something for you and then you're judging them on their attire and their nail color?
4: Bro.
0: It's just as crazy.
4: It's just a sensitive time as a bride. You're sensitive. Everything can trigger you. So don't come to my wedding with new highlights. Okay? I'll try to get the frosted tips back that you used to rock.
0: I had those scheduled for May of 2027, but I guess I'll, all right.
4: Yes, wait.
1: You better get a hotel room so you can really live it up.
4: Yeah. Girl, he don't want to go.
0: I'm getting a helicopter. It's going to drop me off and it's gonna stay there spinning. So
1: what?
0: I can
1: hear me out.
0: So I can see what I need to see and give you a big hug and shake Big Tim's hand and then bye-bye.
4: That's crazy.
1: What if you had fun? Like, what if this was a great time?
0: I'm not going to have fun because there are going to be some haters there. So no, I'm going to have fun.
1: What haters?
0: They're going to be haters. They're going to be haters. They're going to be haters in our midst.
1: We were able to have fun no matter who was around us.
0: Some hateration.
1: Keep your eyes on me.
0: Holleration. In this dancery, okay?

0: 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Good morning. 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America's most and least sexy accents. And I guess I asked a bunch of people about this. Influence, attraction, and dating decisions is how they were looking at this. Like, how would an accent affect your attraction or decision to date this person? This is from most to least attractive. What would you guess is number one?
1: Is it worldwide, did you say?
0: No, this is Americans. Okay. This is America's most and least sexy accent.
2: Gotta be Louisiana for me.
0: Yep. Southern American English. Yeah. Number one, Louisiana, specifically Cajun.
1: Yes. Baby. Yes.
0: Number two, most attractive. New York is number three.
1: Yeah, okay, no.
2: I love a New York accent.
0: Miami Latino.
2: Okay.
1: Yeah, that's a hot one. Sure.
0: Midwest comes in at number like six on this list.
3: I can't stand that.
0: California, Boston. Are you guys the ones that contend there isn't a Midwest accent? Because there very much is.
1: No, I've
0: heard people say there isn't. There absolutely is.
1: Mine is so bad.
0: And the further north you go, the stronger I think it gets.
1: And it's different like in each state. Like Minnesota's different from Michigan, but they're all not attractive. So I don't know what they're talking about.
3: Yeah, I don't see.
0: California English, Boston, Inland Northern. So that's very specific. That's Chicago and Minneapolis specifically.
4: See, those are two different. Like, my dad is like talking to like Mike Ditka, like that. Yeah, but then if you go to like Minneapolis, like, that's like, oh, don't you know?
0: Yeah. I do think it's
1: like,
0: I agree.
1: My friend's like, where's my bag? I'm like, you're what? She's like, my bag. I'm like, your bag?
0: Oh, yeah. Yeah. Yeah, so Philadelphia and Appalachian English is rounding out.
1: I think you're Appalachian.
0: Yeah. Somebody, if you got that one, give us a little ring.
1: Call us if you have an accent.
0: Yeah, please. Let's hear your accent.
1: Southern's hot. I think Southern's hot.
5: If you're from the Bronx, call me now.
0: You know, we did that. Call me
1: you're
0: now.
1: Married.
0: We did that bit one time. I think it was for international accents, though. And we're like, if you have an accent, call now. And we sat here for 20 minutes and we just took phone calls listening to people's accent.
1: Yes. I would love to do that today.
0: Yeah. Yeah. Like, sure, if you have an accent, call now.
5: Call right now.
0: Call me now. 855-591-1035. Just call now. If you have any accent, I don't care. What's the most interesting accent of listening right now? Call now. It doesn't have to be Appalachian English or Cajun.
5: I gotta hear it.
0: Appalachian. Okay, well, if you got that, you know, whatever.
1: Yeah, I want to hear
3: Paulina.
0: Yeah, holler at your boy. This will be fun. Or, you know, worldwide, though. It's fine.
1: Yes.
0: I love it. Because this is the kind of stuff that people, you know, really engage in. Mm-hmm. You know, the really serious, heavy stuff or, like, stuff we're really thoughtful about. Maybe, you know, one or two calls. And then it's, what's your favorite flavor of ice cream? Phone rings for 2 hours.
1: And hit on us in your accent so we can see.
0: Ooh, yeah. You know? Ooh, I like that.
1: I like
0: that. hit on us in your accent.
1: Do I know?
0: Yeah, someone says Boston and New York. That's sexy. Mm-hmm. There is New a Midwest York. Accent. Of course there's a Midwest accent. Absolutely. Yes. I don't remember who was trying to argue with me that there is. Like, it's because you got one. It's because it's what you say. You sound like people around here, which is why you don't think that.
1: Yeah, I can't stand that when you can't recognize you. No, we have a listener that tries to tell me that I don't have one, but
0: maybe
1: I do
0: that's
1: really
0: what it
1: bad.
0: Is.
1: I try not to because it's ugly.
0: Well, hold on. I'm trying to see who Bella's talking to. She's doing a thorough interview. Mm-hmm. I'm just curious.
1: Wait a minute. Bella's talking a lot to someone?
0: Oh, no, this is exciting. We got West Africa on the line. Ooh,
1: that's a sexy one.
0: Is it Elard?
6: I knew you were going to pronounce it Elard.
1: Yes.
0: Elard. How you doing?
6: I'm good. How are you?
0: Where are you from, sir?
6: Cameroon. Who on the show knows where Cameroon is located?
0: Ah, I like it. So hit on Jason. Because that was the bit.
6: I cannot hit on Jason.
4: Oh, cannot. It's okay.
0: Is this the guy from the video?
4: Right.
0: Why are you gay?
4: You ask me why I'm gay.
0: Okay, hit on
1: a girl.
0: Yeah. Hit on Geeky.
1: Yeah, what?
0: Yeah.
6: Kiki just got engaged. I cannot talk to me, Kiki.
2: Oh, that's right.
0: Well, how would you, like, hypothetically, how would you approach a lady? Like, if you were walking up to a lady, like Kiki, hypothetically, and you were to, like, try and get her attention, holler at her, what would you say to her? Like, what are you trying to do? What would you say?
6: Hey, Kiki, how you doing? Can I pick up for dinner sometime? Straight to the point.
2: Straight to the point.
1: I
2: like a man with money and morals.
0: Let me intervene here.
2: Where
0: are we going? Where are you taking my girl?
6: I believe Kiki loves steak.
2: I do love steak. Yes.
0: Okay.
1: Wow.
0: All right. Yeah.
6: So we get some, we have to look up some good steak spots in Chicago.
2: Okay.
0: Oh. All right.
1: I love him.
0: There you go. You know what? You're the man. You call anytime. Thank you. Have a nice day.
6: You too. Have
0: this
6: a nice
0: is,
6: day.
0: This is fantastic. JT's from the Bronx.
1: What I say?
0: JT from the Bronx.
1: Dykeman, check in.
2: Yeah.
7: Oh. Hey, what's going on, yo? How you doing?
0: Okay. Now let me see you. Let me see you lay down some Bronx game on. Let's try Paulina this time.
2: Oh no, I'm married, guys.
1: Oh please, this will do it. You don't have to marry him.
7: Oh my, don't worry. It'll be just for fun.
1: Yeah.
7: How you doing, sweetheart?
2: That's what I'm saying. I'm married. Stop tempting me.
1: You already got him.
2: Like that's all it takes.
1: She's already going. That's
2: it. I'm out the door. Like that I'm on the way. Like,
0: wait a minute. This is just keep this moving. How are
7: everything?
0: How are you doing? He wanted to know.
1: I'm doing good. How are you?
7: Phenomenal. This fine morning.
1: Okay. She's bright red.
7: So I got a whole rant. I got a whole rant of, you know, people have been busting my chops about my accent out here forever. And, you know, I just got a whole rant about, like, they're like, oh, give me, like, the five strongest words. So I just give them a rant of coffee, water. I like my hot dog hot.
1: She's
7: water
1: close.
7: Comes out of the faucet.
2: Basement flooded.
0: Paulina, put your shirt back on.
1: She's actually so, like, shy right now.
0: We have rules around here.
2: I don't get shy.
1: She's great, lushy.
0: You're making me laugh,
7: check
0: man.
7: Me out at, check me out at chefjoe.tinelli, Instagram.
1: Okay, ooh, Chef Joe. Okay.
0: Yeah, you know what?
2: I'm
0: you
2: looking
0: yeah,
2: him
0: yeah,
2: up
0: yeah,
2: right
0: yeah,
2: now.
0: Yeah, you do your big one, man. Thank you, JT. Have a good day.
2: Chopped cheese.
7: My pleasure, Fred. You guys have a good one. Thank you.
0: Yeah, he's good. He's welcome anytime.
1: Yes.
0: Hey, we got John. We got accents galore. Hi, John. How you doing? John? Is that your accent?
1: He's going to hit on me.
8: Hey, how's it going?
0: Oh, there he is, John. There. Are you actually me. Calling from South Africa? Is there a delay? Are we on some kind of like a ham radio?
8: No, I live in North Dakota, but I'm born and raised in South Africa.
0: Wait a minute.
4: Ooh, whoa.
0: I think that's the second person from North Dakota we've heard.
2: Wow.
0: It really is on. So did you hear us through the speakers of the radio?
8: Yeah. I'm on my way to work.
0: This is incredible. Oh. We're really on the radio there.
2: Okay, yes.
0: There is confirmation.
8: Yes.
0: So, John,
8: yes, I live in Minot, North Dakota, ooh, and you guys are on the radio here.
0: This is so fantastic.
2: Well, thank you.
0: This is fantastic. We've been asking someone to confirm that for a very long time.
1: And we appreciate you, man.
0: We heard that was true, but we really don't know. So, John, how does a South African man wind up in Minot, North Dakota? I'm fascinated.
8: My wife's American, so I live here now.
0: Okay. How did you meet her?
8: I was working in the United States, and I went out one night and I met her at a bar.
2: Ooh, I love
0: so I gotta be honest, we love our are they Minotians? What are they? Minot? We love Minot, okay? Love it there, yeah?
8: Mm-hmm. Yeah. Why not? Why not?
0: Right. Why not? Why not?
1: That's what
0: and
1: I'm
0: so
1: always saying.
0: Not a huge place, John. So like when you roll up on the, you know, the local deli or something, you know, when you go to the town square and you start talking, do people look at you a little strange?
8: I don't. I mean, there's a lot of South Africans working in North Dakota around here, so not so much anymore. In the beginning, when I started working here, then it was kind of strange for them, but they would just always ask where you're from, and then you would just tell them South Africa. So yeah, but not so strange anymore. There's a lot of us running around here, I guess.
0: Wow. Okay. Well, you're taking over. Wow, John, this is a real pleasure. Thank you so much for calling. Say hi to everybody in Minot for us, if you would.
8: Will do. Thank you, guys.
0: Fantastic. Thank you. Man, that is exciting.
2: Wonderful.
0: Is you that thing. We are loud and clear, apparently.
1: Yes, we are.
4: Yeah, wow.
0: Jason seems stunned.
4: I am. I'm stunned. I've been begging for some sort of confirmation.
0: Okay, well.
4: Thank you, John.
0: A man from South Africa called to let us know. That's how far we had to go to figure.
4: The born and raised.
0: We had to go all the way to South Africa to figure out. Hey, Kathy?
9: Yeah.
0: Kathy, if we got to round out the accents here. This is a North Carolina accent that we're getting now?
9: Yes, I'm from North Carolina. We're supposed to be country bumpkins.
1: I love it.
0: Now, are you playing it up, or is that really how a normal, you know, conversation would sound? Or are you country bumpkin? Are you doing it on purpose?
9: Oh, my God. No, I'm talking like I do every day.
0: No, I love it. I love it so much. Now, what part of North Carolina? Where are you exactly?
9: Raleigh.
0: Okay.
9: Raleigh, capital.
1: period.
0: Fantastic. Fantastic place. This time of year, especially. I highly recommend it. You got to go to the Triangle. All right, Kathy, I want you to.
9: It dropped 50 degrees overnight. 50 degrees.
0: It's been doing that everywhere, Kathy. Yeah. Hey, just real quick, hit on Jason if you would. I just for fun, you know, while we're just sort of, you know.
9: Oh, God. Yeah, see, I would have to walk up to him and, like, grab his bicep and tell him, like, I hope you have a gun permit for that.
4: Oh, God, you just turned me out, girl.
1: Wow. He's straight again.
0: That was convincing. Yeah. You just turned me out, girl.
4: Yes, girl.
0: Wow, Jason's straight now. Kathy, you did it. You did it. Thank you so much for listening. Have a great day.
9: Thanks, y'all too.
0: Okay. I love her. I love her too.

0: It is the Fred Show. Good morning. 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Search for the Fred Show on demand. Guys, I didn't know you could do this. Jason, you have a lot of power. I don't know if you knew this. As a reverend.
1: Oh, okay.
0: Because, of course, you are an ordained minister.
1: Right. I thought you meant as a gay in Pride Month, because I have a lot of power.
0: Well, you have a lot. I don't limit that to just Pride Month. Okay. As far as I'm concerned, you're powerful every month of the year. Every week of the year. Every day of my life.
1: Wow.
0: Because basically anything I want in my life, I have to ask you for permission. Like, you're the gatekeeper.
1: Permission is
0: It's
1: wild.
0: Like, hey, can we do this promotion? Can we give this away? Can I have this? Can I give this to so-and-so? I mean, there's one person to call. It's like, let me ask Jason. Jason will know. Let me ask Jason. But you and I are both ordained ministers.
1: Yes.
0: So apparently you can do this. I didn't realize this, but a 36-year-old woman in Texas secretly convinced a reverend to officiate a marriage without her 42-year-old ex-boyfriend present after they broke up, but obtained a license on June 2nd. So this woman's name is Kristen. She then filed the signed certificate with the county clerk's office. Her ex only discovered the marriage when a package containing the certificate and a photo of her holding the license arrived at his Beverly Hills, Texas home. Beverly Hills, Texas. This is some classy stuff.
1: Yes.
0: The woman was arrested on third-degree felony stalking charges and is being held on a $10,000 bond. The ex must now begin the legal process to annul this unauthorized marriage. I didn't know you could do that. So I can sign a marriage. You can go get a marriage license without the other person, and then I can sign it as a reverend, or you can sign it, and then it's done?
2: Oh.
1: Oh, my gosh. I'm going to get married to Anderson Cooper today.
0: Right. Like, how do you not need both people present to say, like, I can't just walk in and be like, that's right.
2: Well, I'm assuming he signed, like, illegally, like, saying that the dude was there, because she had to convince him, no?
0: But he has to sign it. Like, a marriage license is signed by both people, and the reverend is the witness.
2: Okay, got it.
0: Yeah. Whatever, you've been married 4 times. Stop saying that. Like, you've tried to marry yourself to
2: wed yourself. That I would do. I'm a good time.
0: Yeah, many times. And I mean, Kiki's tried to, you've tried with this Omarion many times, and they keep telling you, well, where is Mr. Omarion?
3: Yes, it has not worked.
0: No, so, he has to be present for this.
3: Yeah.
2: She had her dress on and everything.
0: I know. Mm-hmm. It was beautiful.
2: It was beautiful.
0: It was beautiful.
1: I don't know if you noticed this, but like the rules are very loose. When it comes to like what I
0: it's a lawless land.
1: Like, it truly apparently is. Yeah. Like, I'm officiating a wedding on Friday, and so I had to call like the county office to like tell them, like, declare that I was an officiant or whatever.
0: You did?
1: Yeah. Like, I guess in Illinois or in this county, like, I have to call. So I called and I was like, well, do you need like, you know, documentation? You need to sign something. And they're like, oh, well, so you have to sign, like you said, the marriage license. But then if you want to send like a copy of your certificate that you're ordained, like, you can, but it's not mandatory. I'm like, so I could just be like anybody calling up here and saying I'm going to do anything. And they're like, okay.
0: Well, my understanding is that the marriage license is like, that's what makes it legal. And that and religion or, you know, being ordained or whatever has nothing to do with that.
1: Yeah.
0: So in theory, you walk out of that office and you're married, and the rest is spiritual. And I don't think the state or the county or whatever, I don't think most can tell you, like, who can and cannot, what's considered spiritual.
1: Right, yeah, that makes sense.
0: Right, because, like, I've never filed anything with anyone. In fact, to be honest, my parents, my sister wanted me to officiate their wedding. And at the time, they were not sure about Colin. Now they like Colin more than Amanda. There's no doubt about that. So, and my dad all of a sudden became very religious. Now, he's a spiritual guy, but like, we don't go to church, and I didn't realize he cared, but he thought it was kind of like a game. Like, at first he was offended. Like, why would you do it? Why wouldn't we get like a real religious figure to do it?
1: Right.
0: And the argument was, well, we don't go to, we're getting married in Arizona. They don't live there. They don't go to church there. They don't know anybody there. So like a lot of people, they would have to hire some random person to do this who they don't know.
1: Yeah.
0: And so they were like, well, at least he knows us, and there's no legal thing that, you know, we're not that religious. So let him do it. And then my parents get this bright idea that like, maybe this isn't legal. So let him do it, because like, if things fall apart, like, maybe we'll find out that this never even happened.
1: Yeah.
0: Because I can't even believe my son would have the ability to sign on this. Like, how could that even be?
1: Oh, yeah.
0: So they were hoping it, but that, I think what they didn't realize was that the license is what makes it legal, not me signing it.
1: Right. So, yeah, as long as you have the license, it's fine. I got asked over the weekend last weekend if I would baptize, like, somebody. I don't know if I'm allowed to do that.
0: See, now that
1: but
0: I wouldn't.
1: I'm going to try.
2: What?
0: You are?
2: Yeah, no.
0: You're going to baptize someone?
1: I mean, all you need is some water.
3: Oh, no.
2: Yeah, that's where I draw the line.
0: If you go to the website for the Universal Life Church, where you and I are both ordained, uh-huh. and I think we both purchased a $79.95 package.
2: Oh, premium. Yeah.
0: Where we both got all the things. The clergy parking pass for the hospital.
1: Yes.
0: They send you a clergy parking
2: Did
0: pass
2: you ask
0: for the
2: rights? Hospital.
0: Yes.
1: Yes.
0: So that I can park right in front.
2: I can't. I can't take this. Just because you can doesn't mean you should.
0: Right. So they claim you can do baptism, last rites, marriages. So like a wedding fine, like except for in the case of this woman where one person didn't know that he was married. Both people choose that, right? But like, I'm not messing with death and I'm not messing with birth. I'm just not. I have no business baptizing anyone, and I certainly have no business telling you what's up on the way out. Like,
2: right. Like your exit interview.
0: Yeah. What's up? I hear you're dying.
1: Yeah.
0: I'm here.
2: You're really considering?
1: I mean,
0: really?
1: It was a family member that asked me because they're not religious. They're not super religious. So they're like, we just want to do it so we can tell the rest of the family that it's done. So like, like literally we might just go in like my parents' kitchen sink and like knock it out. You know?
2: You know what?
0: Chase, I don't think you should do that.
1: I have a name tag. Like it's legit. It has a cross on it. Like it's legit.
2: Oh, period.
0: Legit. Oh, I know. I have the name tag. I have the clergy parking pass. I came with the books.
1: Certificate. Okay. My little official certificate.
0: Certificate. Yeah.
2: Wait, I'm going to get in on this business.
1: Yeah. You could be my bookie.
0: It takes about 7 minutes,
2: okay.
0: And it's, and most of that's entering your credit card information.
1: Yes.
0: And you too can be ordained. No training. There's nothing.
2: Pastors on wheels.
0: And I cannot believe that it's legal, but it is legal.
1: Wow. For a small fee, I will do any of your sacraments that you want. Just hit me up.
0: But I think I've married now. I've officiated. Well, there were three lesbian couples at once. That's not a joke. We did that.
1: That's legit.
0: And then my sister, and then a friend of the family. I mean, I think now at this point I've married like 6-7 people.
2: You almost had my wedding.
0: Yeah, except the Elvis church wouldn't let you.
2: They wouldn't let you.
0: But then Elvis didn't do it.
2: No.
0: Some dude with a boombox did it.
2: Right. So like, come on, what kind of business are we running?
0: I was very offended because you were even offering to pay them whatever that was, because I think it was about money, right? Like they didn't want me to do it because they could make the upcharge on the, you
2: know, the guy who lifts his arm in the air.
0: Right, or whatever.
2: Exactly.
0: Hey Kim. Good morning, Kim.
4: Good morning.
0: Hi, your uncle officiated your wedding and they never asked for any proof of anything.
4: No. And he was very funny. He was like, I have to go to Jesus school. Like I have to go online. And like,
0: Jesus school. Yeah.
4: Yeah.
0: Yeah. That makes sense.
4: Right. And I was like, okay, so we got married and he sent me all this documentation to like send with the license to the county. And when I sent it in, you just had to select yes, that like he was ordained. And I was like, what if he's not?
0: Yeah, because I guess they really can't, like the state can't tell you how you're ordained, right? Like they can't, like whatever you believe or whatever religion, or I don't think they can get involved with that. I think all they can get involved with is the part where they figure out how to tax you.
1: We'll figure that out.
0: Yeah. I don't know. So Kim, I think you're legally married. So congratulations.
4: Thank you so much. I would hope so.
0: But if you need anyone to back that up, Jason and I would be happy to come over. And and if anyone needs baptizing, apparently Jason will do that now.
1: I will do that as well.
0: Which I think is a bad idea.
1: Yeah.
0: But,
2: right.
0: Last rites services as well. I hope you never need those, Kim. But, you know, you will someday. Right. So
1: if you do, hit me up.
0: Yeah, just give us a call at this number, okay?
4: Awesome. Thank you, guys.
0: You can call and text. I have the text open on my phone all the time, all day, because I like to be tortured. You basically like texting the radio station is texting me personally now at this point.
2: Don't say that.
0: I keep it open all day just so you can tell me how much you hate me at 3 p.m. as well as 3 a.m. Like, it doesn't matter. There's no limit. I'm always accessible.
1: Boy.
0: I have to tell you also, it was very sad. Speaking of religion, this weekend I went to the funeral of our friend Kathy Beamer's mom, who passed away. Kathy Beamer. Her mom was a lovely woman, and they kept referring to her as elegant, and that is exactly the word to describe Mrs. Beamer. Was elegant, and I couldn't quite encapsulate it, but that was what she was. She was a wonderful woman. I met her a few times, but the part, and that was obviously very sad, but it was a Catholic mass funeral.
2: Oh, wow.
0: Now, I grew up Catholic, okay? I didn't make it to confirmation. Don't tell anyone at the Catholic Church of the many places that I've been a godfather. where I'm not supposed to do that either, because the Catholic Church makes it nearly impossible. They wanted like blood and right. Like
1: your firstborn.
0: Right. They wanted a urine sample to see if I was confirmed. I'm like, how do you know? Jason, they've changed the game in the Catholic Church. They're saying some things I grew up. Okay. So I don't know how many of you are religious, and I can only speak to being Catholic, but growing up in the Catholic Church, you know, my Nana would make us go most Sundays, and any Sunday that she was watching us, we had to go. Mm. And we go to church, and it's methodical, and it is, I don't even know how to describe it. If you're not a Catholic, traditional Catholic Mass is slow and somber, typically. And I know some people
1: you're
0: like
1: up, down, knees,
0: right,
1: set,
0: right.
1: Up,
0: but it's, yeah. But it is systematic. It is exactly the same way every time. We do this, we do this, we do this. We give a little sermon. That's the part that could change. And then we do this and this and this. And the prayers are the same. And even if you're not paying attention, if you go enough times and you're exposed to it, then you just know what's going to happen next. And you know the words to say.
1: Mm-hmm.
0: Oh, no.
1: No,
0: no, we've changed a few sections of
2: it. The script is different.
0: And nobody, no, it was not in the newsletter. Nobody sent me the newsletter. Like, right. I forget what it was. Is it,
2: Peace Be With You is different?
0: And you don't say and also with you.
2: You do not anymore.
0: You don't say
2: with
0: you say
2: your spirits.
0: You
2: yes.
0: say, what is that about?
2: I have no idea.
3: Paulina called for all of this, though. Like, Paulina has been leading this charge that it needed a rebrand for
1: this
3: the last
1: the wrong
3: year.
1: Stuff.
2: Yeah, this is how I was talking about the wording.
0: But also with you, like, what's wrong with that?
1: Right.
0: Who am I offending? I'm sitting there doing
2: with
0: this funeral.
2: Your spirit.
0: Like, admittedly, I'm sitting there going, wait a minute. Well, who did that offend? And also with you, like, what group was offended by that? Like, how could that be offensive? And then there were some other things, too. I'll be honest with you. I was so disconnected from the process. I did not take communion because I didn't feel like I should.
2: You're like, I'm a poser.
0: I did feel like I need to take the course. I need to be rebaptized or something. I don't know what they were doing.
1: I got you.
0: No.
1: Rebaptized?
0: Full circle. No.
2: Man.
0: No. I'm already not going to heaven, but that would pretty much assure it.
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1: If you're headed downtown for the fireworks, the weather looking great. Temperatures at that point in the low 70s and nice and dry. Tomorrow for Labor Day, we start things off cool and comfy at 62. For the afternoon, mostly sunny, 85, but we will continue to warm back up and get muggier midweek. That's the forecast. I'm 9 First Warning meteorologist Mark Stitz.

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11: I guess it's hard not to look good in a bong, I don't know. But my question is, and I was wondering this all night, how do you pee? Because the ball, like, some of them were form-fitting all the way to the ground. And so, like, there was a zipper in the back, I assume, but you're not unzipping that. Do you, like, go to some random woman in the bathroom and say, unzip me?
2: Yes.
12: Sometimes, yeah. I mean, for wedding dresses, they have a little contraption, literally, that you, like, it pulls the whole dress up so you can pee before, but it's not easy. Sometimes you need help, like you said. Sometimes we go down with it. Sometimes we go up with it. It's not easy.
13: I just don't pee the whole night.
11: That's what I was thinking. Yeah, I was thinking there are probably more people who don't pee than pee, because I would think it would be too much of a, because I know if you're wearing like a shorter dress, you can just lift it up, right? Mm-hmm. And then pee and then pull it down.
13: But if you have on Spanx, on stockings, or what do the girls call them?
12: Stockings.
13: You know, it's very hard to like unloosen and undo. And like for me, I mean, baby, I got stuff all in different places at that point. So I'm not undoing all that. I'll just hold it.
12: Spanks are hard.
13: Yes. They get the rolling down.
11: Yeah, that's all I was thinking about the whole night. I was like, I wonder how the, like, people, I'm going to go pee. And I'm going, okay.
12: You know, not ideal.
11: I'm like, how do you get that thing off?

0: left waiting by the phone? It's the Fred Show.
1: Hey, Shannon, good morning. Welcome to the show. How are you?
2: Hey, doing all right.
1: What's going on with this guy, Adam, on Waiting by the Phone? We got to know how you met, about any dates that you've been on. Tell us about those, and then why you think maybe you're being ghosted.
2: I met Adam on Hinge. We matched. We started chatting. It was going well. We like same sense of humor, same music taste. And then, so after like a week of talking, we went out for drinks and I don't know, we had a really good time. And honestly, like after like a couple of drinks, we got like a little touchy and I was like, come back to my place. And I normally wouldn't say that on the radio, but I feel like it's really important to the story.
1: I normally don't do this kind of thing. Yeah, I've heard that before. But Shannon, you normally don't do this kind of thing. So it was back to your place. And then what?
2: Okay. So everything was going great. We were in the cab. It was a vibe. And then once we got there, everything changed. He like got really weird.
3: We didn't even get to the front door and he got really sweaty and told me that he wasn't feeling well and had to leave. Like super abruptly. I thought like, okay, maybe he drank too much, but then like when I checked on him later to see if he was okay, he just didn't answer.
1: So he goes from, yeah. this is like gonna be a lot of fun, we're going back to my place, we're gonna do whatever. It goes from that to he's sick, has to leave, and now he's ghosting you.
3: How
1: do we get there? Yeah, that's interesting. Let's call Adam. We're going to play a song. We'll call Adam. You'll be on the phone at the same time. And we're going to try and figure out what's going on, see kind of what happened there, and hopefully we can straighten things out and then set you guys up on another date that we pay for. Sound good?
3: Okay, great, yeah.
1: Let's see what happens next. Part 2 of Waiting by the Phone after this

0: Good morning. It's the Fred Show, part two of Waiting by the Phone. Hey, Shannon.
1: Yep.
0: All right, let's call this guy Adam. You met on Hinge. You went on a date. The date went well enough that you invited him back to your place. But between the time that you invited him and the time you got to your front door, the guy was like, looked visibly ill, left. And then now you have not heard from him since. He hasn't responded to you. You've reached out to him to check on him. Nothing. He's ghosting you. You want to know why?
1: Yep.
0: All right, let's call him right now. Good luck, Shannon.
2: Hello.
0: Hi, is this Adam?
2: Yes, it is.
0: Adam, good morning. My name is Fred. I'm calling from the Fred Show, the morning radio show. I have to tell you that we are on the radio right now, and I would need your permission to continue with the call. Is it okay if we chat for just a second? You can hang up anytime.
2: Okay.
0: Thank sure. you. I know it's kind of an awkward thing, but we're calling on behalf of a woman named Shannon, who I guess you met on Hinge, and you guys went on a date recently. Do you remember her?
2: Yeah.
0: That was a strange noise. Okay, well...
3: What you doing?
0: Yeah. Did I get you in the middle of something? But hey, we're calling because she reached out to us and said that you guys had matched and that you went on a date and that the date went well, except somewhere between the end of the date and maybe going back to her place, you were ill and that you've been missing in action. And we had no problem getting a hold of you. So what's going on? Why are you ignoring her?
2: This is not going to be a match, okay?
0: Why is it not going to be a match? Are you okay right now? Like, what's going on?
2: Oh, okay. This is going to sound odd, but I hate those inflatable lawn decorations. Hate. And her entire lawn is covered with them for Halloween.
0: Okay. So you go to her house and she's got like a pumpkin and a, I don't know, a whatever, goblin or like whatever.
3: Yeah, like
0: a skeleton or something that's all blown up in the front yard. So she's festive. She got into Halloween a little bit. But why did you start sweating and you sound like things aren't okay right now. Like, are you scared of it or what's the problem?
2: I dislike them. I guess you could say I have more than dislike. I have a phobia. Yeah.
0: Okay.
3: Are you having like an episode right now?
0: Mm-hmm. I mean, did she have like a coffin and something like with the was it very realistic? Because the ones I've seen that you buy at like Home Depot are not they're not super realistic.
2: She had everything pumpkin coffin.
0: Are you?
1: That's so like a ghost.
0: Did she have that DJ guy? You know, the skeleton DJ that played music with the Bluetooth? Because that's kind of. I mean,
3: that's kind of cool, right?
0: That's new for this season. Yeah. You know what I mean?
3: I saw that. When I hear music, makes me dance.
0: Yeah,
3: I like that.
0: Right. Hey, Shannon, this dude's having a real problem right now with your Halloween decorations, which is a new one. We haven't heard that one before. I mean, he sounds.
1: Yeah.
0: I'm actually a little concerned. Adam, are you okay?
2: I'm fine.
0: I'm confused. Like, I mean, how realistic are these decorations? Like, is there like a man chasing people around with a chainsaw in your yard? Like, why is he so scarred by this? And the noises he's making.
1: Okay, I don't even really know what to say here.
0: So you have
1: I like really don't even have that many. Like I have like a witch. I have like a pumpkin. Oh my god. Okay.
0: I don't know if these noises are. I'm not certain these noises are associated with this call.
3: It's gotta be like a phobia of some sort. Don't people have phobias?
0: And I don't want to make fun of you, man, but it's just like, I don't know, you sound uncomfortable, like physically uncomfortable, and I don't want you to be that way.
2: They're disgusting. They're disgusting.
0: Okay.
1: Okay.
0: Okay.
1: Okay.
0: Like I've seen the light displays where it looks like bugs or, you know, all over, you know what I mean? Like, but none of that.
1: I have like your standard, like cute. It's like family friendly. It's like, And it's not, they're not, oh my God. Okay. Oh, well, this God. Is weird, actually.
0: I don't want to continue to make you feel however you feel right now.
1: It seems
0: excessive, but I don't want to make fun of someone's phobia. So, look, you must have a real time with the month of October, like in general. Oh, are you able to go to a store?
2: I hate October.
1: Oh my God.
0: I guess this all makes sense now. But look, okay, so Adam is scared of Halloween, and you're a Halloween person, and he's making strange noises still. So I'm just gonna end this call because I don't want him to be in any, And he could have hung up at any time he wanted to.
3: He could.
0: Well, actually, yeah. Okay. I wish you the best, man. I'm sorry. I hope you work it all out. And I'm sorry about the month of October for you. And Shannon is obviously not a match.
1: Yeah, I'm good.

0: It's the Fred Show. Good morning. Thanks for having us on the radio on the iHeart app. Live and anytime. Search for the Fred Show on demand. So I believe this is from Reddit, but it's been reported a few places. So, yeah, this guy, he recently posted to Reddit about an argument that they're having, I guess, about the lottery. So his wife, I guess, won. I want to make sure I have this right. I want to make sure it doesn't really matter who is whom, but just let's just say in this case, the wife. The wife won the lottery, not enough to pay off the mortgage, but a nice big chunk of money. And so this would allow both of them to scale back on work and live a much easier life. Okay. And I'm paraphrasing this story because the Reddit post just goes on and on. But once the cash hit, the wife had other plans. She doesn't want to work at all. And she told him it was her ticket and her decision. And when he tried to talk things through and suggest compromise, she accused him of being a gold digger. Now the marriage is on shaky ground and divorce has even come up. And commenters on this are split. Some say the wife is being selfish and revealed her true colors. All others say that both need a reality check and that a windfall, financial advisor, you know, that kind of thing, couples therapy, all these different things before you go and get divorced. Because I'm pretty sure if they get divorced, I mean, I don't know if they have prenups or whatever, but I'm pretty sure if they get divorced, they have to split the money anyway.
1: Right.
0: Like, whatever it is, I mean, again, I don't know the details of their marriage, but I don't think she's going to like that option. But she won the money and she wants to change her life, not their lives, day to day.
1: What's wrong with that?
0: 855-591-1035. Well, because I have a feeling if he'd won and were saying the same thing, she'd have a problem with it.
1: Well, yeah.
0: As anybody would, because if you, as a couple, win, I mean, if one of you wins the lottery, the couple won the lottery.
1: Right. So if he won the lottery, I should retire. If I won the lottery, I should also retire.
0: Okay, see.
1: Least surprising analysis. Okay.
0: Okay, but if you wouldn't you look at this from a standpoint of we won the lottery, so what are
1: yes.
0: And then we get to decide what maybe he would agree with that. Maybe he would be like, "Yeah, actually."
1: Yeah.
0: You know, I make a lot more money or you hate your job. But I think if I won the lottery and I'm in a relationship and I march in and I go, "I won the lottery and I'm quitting." But you get to go to work at, you know, 50 hours a week at your job or whatever. And I'm going to sit on the couch simply because I'm the one who picked up the ticket. I don't know how that would go over.
1: No, well. It wouldn't go over well.
2: Not very good.
0: But you're saying no. Do it anyway.
1: No, I'm saying for you, you should retire your lady. You know what I'm saying?
0: Okay, like, so no matter what, the woman in this scenario, no matter what, the woman in this scenario gets what she wants.
1: Yeah, I mean, it's what we want. You want me at home, right? You want me at home.
0: I'm not sure.
1: Waiting on you.
0: Kiki, I don't know. I want you in this room for 5 hours. Whether I want you at home or not, I haven't decided. But the fact of the matter is, I just won the lottery and somehow you retired.
1: Yes.
0: So no, the answer is I don't think I want you at home. I love you deeply, but no. I want me and my money at home.
1: Oh,
0: I don't know. So you win the lottery. Okay.
2: Yeah, uh-huh.
0: You win the lottery.
1: I know.
0: What happens with the money? You go home, you tell Javi, I won the lottery. And it's not $500 million. Let's say it's $1 million.
2: Okay.
0: Let's say it's something that, and let's say it's, maybe your take home's $1 million. Like an amount of money that is enough that you can make things very easy for yourself, but not enough that nobody has to do anything.
2: Mm-hmm.
0: Because unfortunately, $1 million is not what $1 million once was.
1: Oh, no.
0: $1 million, let's say you've got a house. Let's say you've got some student loans, maybe some credit card debt. That's probably half of that.
2: That's
0: true. You know, and then the rest of it, two of you would have to live on and maybe a family for the rest of your lives. Not going to happen. So one person is going to get to go easy or have an easier life. Now, you could argue, Paulina, that,
2: yes.
0: Well, I don't have a pension. You do. You know what I'm saying? Like, I can take care of the kids so we don't have to, you know, rely on family or childcare.
2: Yes.
0: So we're going to save money there. You know, whatever. But you could also say, now that money isn't as important and I'm in a job that doesn't pay as well as some, because let's face it, we've all sort of traded off. You know, what is it, like 0.00001% of this business gets paid anything. The rest of us are, you know, well compensated, but also doing it because we love it. You could say, I'm going to chase my passion for not a ton of money. You can now watch the kid all day because we have enough money to subsidize it. So in essence, you could make that call.
2: Hmm.
0: What would you do?
2: Well, I probably would do what he does to me when he wins, when he's gambling and tells me he, you know, won X amount of dollars, but it's or like it's really more that he won. Oh,
0: of course it is.
2: Yeah. So I'd say, oh, yeah, I won $500,000. So he thinks this whole time it's 500,000, you know, but it's really a million. Yes.
1: Smart.
2: You got it. You got it.
0: Where's the other? Don't you share bank accounts?
2: No, we do not.
0: Oh, okay. Yeah. So you could just sit on $500,000 and he'd never know?
2: That's what I'm saying. Move some money around.
0: Okay,
2: he'll
0: so
2: never know.
0: First of all, you tell him it was half.
2: Tell him it's half.
0: Okay.
2: And then
0: so we're
2: going to
0: start with a lie. That's great. Yes. And then what's the second part of the lie?
2: The second part is, as much as I follow my passion, I'm not allowed to anymore. So I was talking to my mom the other day and I forgot what we were talking about. And she told me that she has so much say in this. She would never allow me to be a stay-at-home mom because I would, quote, drive everybody crazy.
0: Your own mom.
2: Yes, my own mother told me that. She has no say in
0: I wish my sister heard this, because I think there's a mom-daughter honesty.
2: Yeah.
0: It's just different between moms and sons.
2: Oh my God.
0: If Marta had a son, it would be, she would treat him completely different. And it, the same amount of love, but the approach would be different. That's a whole topic in itself.
2: Yes, it is. I'm so tired of these boy moms treating their grown-ass sons. That's a whole other conversation, though.
0: But it's pretty common. It's Javi
2: so
0: and his mom. But then
2: common.
0: Again, you try and get his mom involved in fights.
2: Yeah,
0: so.
2: I know. I'm immature. I know. I own it. I claim it.
0: Okay,
2: but, yeah.
0: So then what would you do then? You would say, you have to retire from being a firefighter and stay home with the kid, and then I'm going to go do this radio stuff and my social media stuff and my influencer stuff and see where it goes, because we don't have to worry as much about the money now.
2: True. So, like, for me, I'm a complicated situation because I don't like quality time as much as most women probably do. Some women are like, I love being with my man 24/7. I want to be in your skin. I'm not like that. Like, I love being away sometimes.
0: That's what I'm saying.
2: Yes.
0: So you'd force him to retire so that you could go to work, because it doesn't matter that you make less than him now because you're subsidizing it with your lottery winnings. So now you make the same or more than him because you can contribute because you got all this money in the bank.
2: I think I want to lead him to his passion, which is fighting fires. I'd keep him, honestly, I'd keep him working. I would
0: 100% keep him working. And
2: yes.
0: Be smart.
2: The pension, the healthcare. Mm-hmm. Like, we got to be smart about this. And then obviously quality time is not my love language. So I like my man at work. So then when he comes home, then I can take it maybe easy and, like, you know, I could hire a nanny or do things like that. So we can have our time.
0: Okay. So nothing would change, but you'd hire a nanny.
2: Pretty much. That's
0: okay.
2: It.
0: All right. Yeah. Let me see.
2: Pay my mom back or something.
0: Christina do. Hey, Christina.
2: Oh, people might.
0: How you doing?
3: Good morning. How are you?
0: Hi. Thanks for calling. So are you in a... I can't even say the word. It's hard for me to spit it out. Are you in a... She doesn't even come out of my mouth. A relationship?
3: Yes, I am. I've been married for 17 years.
0: All right. So your husband comes home, let's say, with $1 million. He won $1 million free and clear from the lottery. And you're like, great, so we can do X, Y, Z. And he, let's just say, and I'm sure, Christina, your husband would never do this, but he says,
3: no, he wouldn't.
0: No, actually, I am going to do this with the money. What do you think?
3: Because at the end of the day, like, we are partners. We are partners in life, and everything that we do with money and everything, it's always about the benefit of our partnership, the benefit of our kids, the benefit of our kids' future and their kids' future. And so money is something that we talk about every day. And if he won $1 million, he wouldn't be like, you know, you don't get anything. It would go into our mutual investment account. We would invest it for our future so that when he retires in 2 years, that he can be like, you know what, like, I worked really hard. I was successful because we worked as a partnership. And now we will both benefit from this lottery money, as opposed to being selfish and only thinking of their well-being. Because, again, being married, you are in this together. And these decisions, these life-altering decisions, have to be made together. Because otherwise, why are you married?
0: I agree.
3: Like, you might as well divorce.
0: You hear that, Kiki?
1: Yes.
0: That's what it's supposed to be right there.
1: That's what it should be, man.
0: Now, if I call him, I trust he'll say the exact same thing.
3: 100%. I have no doubt whatsoever. 100%.
0: Okay. You hear that, Kiki? So it's they make the decision together.
1: Yes.
0: It's not what benefits you either way.
1: That's right. And you know what? Her man loves her. And her man would probably want her to stop working.
0: Do you think that would be the case? Do you think if you had that kind of money that your husband would say, you know what? Why don't you stay home and play pickleball all day?
3: But you know what? So I'm a stay-at-home mom already. Okay. So
1: that's a good man.
2: Mm-hmm.
3: You know, so like,
0: that's a good woman, because that's a very hard job.
3: I take care of everything else.
1: Yeah.
0: Okay. So he would, yeah. Well, see, now I would argue that the nice thing, if he really wanted to do something nice, he hires a nanny, and then you don't have to do much of anything because what you're doing is equally hard.
2: See, I'm onto something.
0: Yeah, you are. Paulina is onto something. Mm-hmm. Tail sold.
3: No,
0: as
3: I wouldn't want anybody else. Honestly, I wouldn't want anybody else raising my kids.
0: Okay.
3: Honestly.
0: All right. Fair enough.
3: Not at all. I see kids today, and I'm like, nope. I wouldn't want anyone else touching their and raising them.
0: Paulina's open to it. So have a good day, Christina. Thank you for calling.
3: Thank you.
0: Glad you called.
2: It takes a village, guys.
1: Yay. I'm open to it. I don't even hack you.
2: Right.
0: I mean, I'd pop in. I'd supervise the process. Right. Say, also, you know, how are things going with the raising of my kids? I would say things like that. You know.
2: To be fair, for parents who do, you know, use daycare or use nannies, like that's not quote raising your kids. I'm sorry to crush her bubble. It's not raising anybody's kids. You're still raising your children. It's called a village. It's called help.
0: Oh, I would agree with that. If you take your kids to daycare because both of you have to work, that's that. No one's raising your children.
2: Exactly.
0: They're helping you.
2: Exactly. But and they're the greatest help.
0: I think when people say that, they're referring to the folks who have nannies 24/7. You know,
2: like
0: who,
2: Kim Kardashian. Okay, but
0: who handle like all the day to day.
2: Right. We don't gotta like that. But you know, a little bit of a break here and there is nice.
0: Okay. Hmm. And then, Caitlin, the funny thing is, I don't even have to ask where you stand on this because I already know. You would just be equitable. You'd just split it down the middle.
4: No, I would not.
0: You wouldn't?
4: Absolutely not. No, I'm somewhere in between
0: Really?
4: And me. I'm somewhere in between.
0: Oh, I know
4: you guys.
0: Jason would. I figured the two on this side of the table would be, you know, Jason, but well, what's fair is.
4: Well, no.
0: You know,
2: can't
0: and then
2: be
0: I
2: fair.
0: Would say, okay, enough with that. Really?
4: No.
0: So you, okay, what would you
4: I'm
0: do?
4: I'm somewhere in between. So. I would have to see how much I won. First of all, honey, we are taking care of my loans, my debt, which, of course, I'm going to lace you up. Like, I'm going to get you some fits, whatever. We're going to go on some nice date nights. Once all my debt is paid, gotta take care of my mom, whatever she needs. I mean, that woman's been there since the beginning.
0: Okay, so the money's gone. So he's not getting anything.
4: My mom doesn't have that much debt, damn.
0: Well, I mean, $1 million, I'm serious. If you really sit down and think about it, $1 million these days would go fast. With the amount of student debt people have and credit card debt and all the different kinds of things. Mortgages, maybe you went and put a down payment on a house. Maybe you tried to buy a house. Money's gone. $1 million is not what it was when we were really little.
4: Yeah, I have like, you know, a couple thousand dollars in debt. So I'd be okay. Break my mom off a little bit, you know, a little bit for my sister, whatever. And then I would take care of his debt for sure. But I'm
0: with absolute, what's left over. With,
4: yes. Yes. And I would invest him. Yes. I'm sorry. I've been in debt for longer than I've known this man.
1: Come on now.
4: You know what I mean?
2: You and debt have a relationship.
0: If you were married, would it be different? Would you treat the same? Well, I think you might have to.
4: If I was married, again, I'm still taking care of my debt first, and I'm so sorry, but my mom she was a single mom. Like, she's gotta get something. There's something that's going on. But of course, I would spend the rest of the money on my partner. Of course.
1: Yeah, she bought some shoes.
0: If he won, I know what he would do.
4: No, if he won, I would need him to take care of his debt, because he's got debt and he needs to take care of it.
0: I feel like he would just candy the check and just bow to you.
4: That would
0: like,
1: man. Yeah.
4: That would piss me off more, though, because I want, like,
0: well,
4: him.
0: Be pissed because he'd come up here, honey. Here,
4: well, then I'd spend it on his debt. I know it's crazy that he loves me, but it's like, listen, we got to take care of your debt. You got to be in the best position to be my partner.
2: That is a fair point.
4: Seriously, like, I would rather you not have debt than just buy me, you know, whatever.
2: I can't wait for that day. Yeah. It'll be like 2089, but I can't wait.
0: 2089. Congratulations. That'll be wonderful. I look forward to that day. I put it on my calendar. I'll send you a calendar invite for 2089.
4: You know what? I got you, P. Your
0: See,
4: debt
0: but the difference
4: too.
0: Is, you say that, but Javi loves Paulina, but it would be a totally different conversation at the Paulina house than it would be at the Caitlin house. And you know I'm right.

0: 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Yeah.
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12: If you're headed downtown for the fireworks, the weather looking great. Temperatures at that point in the low 70s and nice and dry. Tomorrow for Labor Day, we start things off cool and comfy at 62. For the afternoon, mostly sunny, 85, but we will continue to warm back up and get muggier midweek. That's the forecast. I'm 9 First Warning meteorologist Mark Stitz.
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16: A couple weeks ago, we talked about AI and all the AI subscriptions that people have. And I'm like, I don't have one AI subscription. What do you have it for?
17: My best friend uses it for work. So I have the password and I use it for everything. Write me an Instagram caption. Give me some, fun things
18: we
17: to
18: can
17: talk
18: tell.
17: About. Yeah. You can tell when it's definitely Instagram.
16: Our captions are written by AI?
17: Yeah. Sometimes. A lot of them. But I tweak them though. See, that's your first mistake is that you went to ChatGPT, you typed in what you had to type in, right? And then you're like, oh, it was awful. You have to tweak it. You can't just like go in.
16: But I don't, if I'm doing that, I can just do it myself. If I'm tweaking it.
17: Well, I think she set like a foundation. And then I think you go in and kind of have to make your own adjustments.
16: Because by the time I'm done messing with that, I would have just gone done the work myself, I guess.
17: I mean,
16: I don't know.
17: Yeah.
16: Maybe my life could be so much easier and I've screwed this whole thing up.

0: Fred Show. It's Kiki's Court.
1: All right, all rise. The Honorable Kiki Leek is here. Judge Kiki.
2: Yes. Let's get in this courtroom.
1: Take it away, please.
2: The gavel has been hit. It says, hey, Kiki, am I wrong for cutting off my best friend after I caught her being weird? Last weekend, I went out partying with my best friend and a guy that I've been talking to for a while. We had a good time and we all left the bar separately. A little later, I decided to Uber to the guy's house to have a sleepover. But here's where it got weird. Around 2:30 in the morning, his phone starts blowing up with FaceTime calls. And to my surprise, it was my best friend. She had no clue that I was there. And when he finally answered the phone, he panned it over to show me in his bed. And she immediately hung up. Okay. Then she texts me, OMG, I had no idea that you were there. I was just checking to make sure that everyone got home safely.
3: Oh, no.
2: Right. Now I'm heated because to me, it feels like she's trying to get with the guy that I like and she didn't expect to get caught. She swears it wasn't like that and says I'm overreacting, but I feel betrayed and I want to cut her off. So am I wrong for not trusting her anymore and pulling back from the friendship? Or is this exactly what it looks like?
1: I want to know why this guy answered the phone, though.
2: What do you mean? We in bed together. If I see your face pop up on his phone, answer. What is Fred doing calling you?
1: Well, I want to know why she was so comfortable to FaceTime him at 2:30 in the morning. Like, I want to know if they've already been doing some stuff.
2: Exactly. So you're telling me you're calling this man to see if we got home safely. You haven't even called to make sure I'm at home. But you're calling him at 2 in the morning. Oh, girl, no.
1: See, I wouldn't answer that call either. I wouldn't. That's a level of comfort.
2: Oh, you have to answer it.
1: I'm not answering that call if I got a, you know, friend
3: your best
1: over.
3: Friend.
2: If I see another woman on my man's FaceTime call at 2 in the morning, we're answering it. Absolutely.
4: Oh, yeah, you're making him answer.
2: Absolutely. Yeah. Okay. Absolutely. She was laying in bed with him. You're calling him at 2:30 in the morning, and then you hang up when you see me in the bed. That's really suspect. Yeah. You acting like them people at the Coldplay concert. Okay? Like, you know, you should have just played it cool. Like, hey, y'all, I was going to see if y'all wanted something to eat. You know, like, you should have played it off. But the
1: anyone
2: fact who's
1: FaceTiming somebody at 2:30 in the morning,
2: exactly.
1: Though.
2: After the bar? Come on now.
4: Oh.
2: If it quacks like a duck, it's a duck.
1: Okay, you know? So then, all right, well, then what's your assessment here then? Did they already hook up? Is she trying to hook up with him? Is it, like, what is he hooking up with both of them? Is she a C block? Like, what's going on?
2: The best friend is not your best friend. Get rid of her. You know, this guy owes neither of you anything. He's a guy. You can get another one of those. But a best friend has no business calling the guy that you like at 2:30 in the morning and then trying to, oh, I was making sure he got home safe. This is a grown man. You haven't even made sure I'm in the door safe. I'm with the kidnapper and you calling the man I like. Oh, absolutely.
1: And she made it very clear that she liked this guy and went home with him?
2: Yes. Well, she didn't tell her best friend because it was like a little sneaky link. You know, they all left the bar separately.
1: So there's no chance then that she likes this guy too and didn't know that there was a conflict and that's why she hung up.
2: Yeah, she clearly likes
1: saying?
2: The guy.
1: But what I mean is, like, you maybe it hadn't been discussed, because if the friend had been like, I'm going home with this guy, and then she still FaceTimes, well, that's a problem.
2: Yeah.
1: But you're saying it was sneaky.
2: It was.
1: So they didn't know. So maybe they both liked this guy and she hung up because she realized, oh, wait a minute, homegirl's already over there. I got beat out in this deal. I need to back off.
2: And that could be the case, right? But as my best friend, you just hung up. You're acting weird. You made up this lie about trying to see if he made it home safe. You should have just said, oh, girl, I was trying to slide on him too. You know, if that was the case. But she lied about it. So I think you're not wrong for cutting off this friendship. I smell something dirty in the water. I don't know.
1: You guys are the jury. 855-591-1035. I don't know. There's questions here that haven't been answered.
2: Mm-hmm. Oh.
1: Because I've liked the same girl as a friend of mine, and having not known that they've already progressed the relationship, and then I'm like, I kind of feel like an idiot, and then I'm the one who has to be like, oh, okay. Like, I didn't realize that y'all had already gone there.
2: Right.
1: Right? So then I back off, and then that's the end of it. But I didn't have any sinister intent, because it wasn't like my buddy and I had discussed this and been like, we both like the same girl. You know, who's going to, you know, bro code kind of BS, whatever. Like, I didn't know.
2: And I can extend that grace to you, right? But it's the hanging up for me and then coming up with this story about trying to make sure he got home safe. If that was truly the case, you could have just been like, oh, girl, I was trying to hit too. You know, it's a way that you keep it real with your friends. But the fact that you're out here sneaking around and being weird.
1: Maybe she was embarrassed.
2: Then what you embarrassed for? I'm in his bed. I ought to be embarrassed.
1: No, but I mean, like, if you like someone, you both like someone, oh, whoops, he's already moved on, like, or he's already getting with my friend. Uh-oh, I don't want any part of this, I'm backing off. I don't know.
2: Fred, you nice.
1: I'm not sure that we know for sure yet.
2: Okay. Well, I know for sure.
1: I still want to talk to this guy because I want to know if he's getting with both of them. I'd like to know if he's, you know, trying to get with both friends.
3: I think so.
2: He probably is. You know how y'all do.
3: So, I do.
2: Y'all, yeah. Me.
3: Yeah. Yeah, I really can't stand you.
4: On an even, always like, trying that.
3: Worst scale, Kiki, I was at a sleepover with a friend, and I've never done this before. I had a gut feeling to open up her phone. I found texts between her and my, like, boyfriend, like, spanning days. Yeah, I was the pit in my stomach, and she was still asleep. But,
2: Did you wake her up with the phone?
3: I was in my, like, era of, like, we're going to play the long game and, like, get this revenge in a different way. So I asked my ex at the time, or no, my boyfriend at the time, to come pick me up. He didn't know I was mad and left her sleeping, handled him. And then, let's just say we still don't speak.
2: That's wild. But, you got to watch him. You got to watch these little friends.
1: Wait a minute, though. You gotta watch yourself. Are you talking about the guy or the girl now?
2: The girl.
1: Because I was gonna say, in this case, you already absolved this guy. Yes. You know, he's just quote unquote being a guy.
2: He is.
3: You can't get with friends like knowingly. Like,
1: they didn't know though. They haven't discussed this.
3: The guy knows though. That's on him. You're about to break up a friendship. You're banging both girls in secret.
1: Mm. If he's getting with both of them, yeah, but like otherwise, I don't know that anyone's doing anything wrong yet if it hasn't been discussed ahead of time. Hey, I like this guy. Yeah, I do too. Which one of us is going to go for him? And then you guys got to work that out. If they're both in parallel trying to get with this guy and that's the way that one of them found out, well, then I don't think anyone did anything wrong.
3: You would not be that crazy to FaceTime someone over and over again in the middle of the night if you had not been intimate with them.
5: Correct on that part.
2: Ooh, that's a good point.
5: Because they're all friends, right? Three musketeers going out. That's what it is, right?
3: Yeah.
5: That's like adorable. Nobody's official. Nobody's been official at some point. We're all like, everyone's in the same playing field.
4: Yeah, it's friends. A triangle.
1: That's what I mean. Yeah. Like, that's exactly what I'm saying, though. Like, we're all sort of, you know.
5: Unless Kaylin and I are going out with our imaginary third guy friend and she told me I really like him, like I kind of want to see where this goes, or I have a crush on him, I will stay away. But if she doesn't say anything and he's hitting on me and I kind of like him, like, you get what I'm saying?
3: Yeah, no, I mean, I think it's on him. I think very clear that they already have been intimate to me. I just think otherwise, why are you calling him?
5: He's the problem.
3: 4 a.m.
2: That's a good point about him.
3: Mm-hmm. That's a level of comfort that, like, calling over and over, that's like a crazy, like, I'm drunk, like, answer.
5: Yeah, she's been there before.
2: But it's the lie for me at the end.
4: Yeah, that's the part that sealed it in.
5: I think she was just embarrassed, like Fred said.
1: That's what I think.
5: I think it was just like a cover up.
1: I'd have to come up with something. Yeah. Now, if this had been discussed between the two girls, like, I like this guy, and then they got to work out between the two of them, which, you know, whatever, and then she still is pulling stuff like this, then I call shenanigans.
5: Right.
1: Right now, I think it's all a big gray area, and everyone's trying to work it out. They both like the guy. The guy's like, cool, I got two girls like me now. Mm-hmm. You know? Cool. He doesn't care about the friend. He's not worried about the friendship. It's not his friendship.
3: Yeah, but that's so careless. That's crazy.
1: But is it up to me to figure out the terms of your friendship?
3: Just, like, be a good human and don't bang best friends without their knowing.
1: But does that make me a bad guy?
3: I mean, I don't know.
4: I mean, it's sus. You're going to get with friends?
3: And not say anything?
4: Right, like that's kind of...
1: I don't know if it makes you a bad person. I think it's like...
2: I think
1: you're an opportunist. Yeah. I don't know if it makes you a bad person.
4: I think morally there's some
3: issues. Yeah, morally it's not great.
4: Yeah.
1: What?!
4: To get with friends and not say anything to either of them, and then you're still hanging out with both of them.
1: I think it's messy if you do. What am I supposed to do? I'm supposed to be like, hey, I got with her. Hey, I got with her.
3: Maybe don't get with both.
4: Right, actively at the same time. Like, obviously, there's something going on with both of them. Current.
1: Right. I don't know.
2: And why not just be honest with your friend? Like, text her, like, oh, girl, I see you. Okay, you hit it first, girl. I'm going to move on. Like, I was trying to, you know, slide over there. But instead, you're like, oh, I was just trying to make sure he got home safe. Like,
3: now
2: what?
3: We both hit.
4: Yeah, like that.
2: You're lying. Yeah. You're lying about it.
4: Right. Like, and I'm no one's friends anymore.
2: No. Yeah. It's very messy for you.
1: Oh, no. It's not my job to uphold the terms of your friendship.
2: So you're cool with this.
1: I'm not cool with it, but like I'm not losing sleep at night because I don't know how y'all two operate. I don't know. I'm out here.
4: Kiki's stereotype of a man. He's literally talking about what you just, he's just a guy.
2: Yeah.
4: And you're talking right into it.
1: I mean, how well does everybody... I mean, have we all three of us been friends for years, and I know the depth of the friendship, and then I'm meddling? Do I really not know these two girls that well that I just meet them?
3: You know that they're friends.
1: Yeah, I don't...
2: She says she has been talking to this man for a while. I feel like the friend knew.
1: Yeah, probably. I mean, it's not looking good. I'm just playing devil's advocate. Here. Hey, Paul, how you doing?
6: Yes, sir. I'm good. How are you?
1: I'm doing all right, man. What say you in this whole thing? I'm just trying to look at it the other way, which is maybe this all isn't so sinister.
6: Well, it definitely sounds sinister to me, man. 2:30 in the morning? Come on, no one's doing that. But here's another question: how did they even have each other's phone numbers? And was the girl's number saved in his phone? Like, did it come up the phone numbers, or did it say the girl's name?
2: Yep. Mm. It must have been saved because she said she saw her calling, so she knew it was her friend.
1: But a big distinction here, guys, is did the one friend know the other friend was in bed with him? I'm going to say no. So she wasn't. If she did know and she's blowing him up at 2:30 in the morning, then that says something. But she didn't know, which is why she hung up. So maybe that's the end of this whole thing. We don't know. Maybe the other friend gives up now that she knows that her friend's in bed with the guy. I'm just saying, we don't have this information.
2: But you tell your friend that.
6: We don't have all the information, but I'm with Kiki. When it looks like a duck, it's going to quack.
3: If it quacks like a duck,
2: come on.
4: Maybe quack
2: it. If it's like a snake, it's a snake.
1: Thank you, Paul. Have a good day.
6: You too, bye.
1: Glad you called. Hey, Maria, welcome. Good morning.
7: Hi.
1: Hi, Maria. You heard this whole thing. It's too complicated for me to explain. Basically, two friends, female friends. There's one guy. They both like him. You know, one's hooking up with him now. The other one, we don't know if she knew. Well, you know, I don't know. Who's in the wrong here?
7: I think the best friend is in the wrong, just because I think Kiki mentioned that the other two had been talking for a while. So maybe the best friend already knew that they liked each other, yet she still called him at 2 a.m.
1: Yeah, I don't think it's ever fair to claim human beings. I also think if I knew that my friend was working at, you know, trying to date someone, then I'm not going over to their house. If I knew that. If that's true, if one knew that the other one was interested, then this never should have happened.
2: Right.
1: But if it was all kind of gray area, like I am single, but when I was at rolling with a bunch of other single guys, there was always the one friend in the group would be like, I like her and her and her and her. We'd walk in the bar and it would be like, bro, you can't get with any of them. So I don't even know what you're like. Right. You don't get to just spit on everybody, you know, like it's yours.
3: Yes, right. When you know they can't even pull, and you're like, okay.
1: Right, exactly. I'm like, you're not going to talk. You're going to talk to zero of them. Right. So like, I didn't want to hear about it, right? Like, you know, you walk in the bar, her.
3: That's even playing field. You cannot do that.
1: No.
3: That's a party
1: foul. You're like, I really like this girl, and like, I'm going to go talk to her, and you put in work and the whole thing, then I don't get to then just swoop
3: in
1: and then come over the top and try and get with her. That's not cool. So if that's what happened here, then the other one needs to stop meddling. I still don't think we have enough information, Maria. I need more.
7: Yeah, I get that.
1: But thank you. Have a good day.
7: You too. Thanks.
1: I'm glad you called. I don't know.
2: Michaela, what you think?
1: Yeah, Michaela, you get the final say. How old are you, Michaela? Our student observer today. How old are you?
8: I'm 16.
1: Yeah, you're old enough for this. So what's your thought? You get the final say.
8: I think it's just the fact that she hung up really fast. That's what's getting to me. Mm-hmm. I feel like she was embarrassed or like scared. Mm-hmm. So she's trying to keep it a secret.
1: By the way, Michaela, when she mentioned they were in bed, they were in full footy pajamas.
4: Yep.
1: Okay. Mm-hmm. They were head to toe. Each had an individual. I don't know if you've ever seen this, but back in the old time, that each person had their own bed. Uh-huh. So they were in two different beds.
4: Yep. They built a fort.
1: And then there was a dividing wall between the two, a glass wall between the two of them.
2: Yeah, they were playing Uno. She even picked up on it. So, good. Wise girl.
1: All right. Well, the 16-year-old knows what's right, and I don't. So what does that tell you?

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0: Did you know, short and sweet, I think Kaylin knows this one, but did you know the national animal of Scotland? I should be doing Poland facts. I don't know why I'm not. But the national animal of Scotland is a unicorn.
1: Oh.
2: Wait, that's cool.
0: Yeah. For some reason, I knew that Kaylin knew that already. But the national animal of Scotland is a unicorn, which is not a real animal.
2: No,
3: it's not.
0: I have not seen one in the wild. Personally, and I'm always out in the wild looking for unicorns.
3: Okay. What about Bigfoot?
0: No, Bigfoot's real. I see him all the time.
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0: It is the Fred Show. Thank you so much for having us on today. 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Tomorrow, Waiting by the Phone. Why did somebody get ghosted? Stay or go. We'll debate some relationship drama. Have us on. Have an amazing day. Catch up on the app. We'll see you tomorrow. Bye, guys.
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15: The last stop on Taylor's Eras Tour in Vancouver was filmed for the Disney Plus movie, The Eras Tour, The Final Show. And for Taylor herself, one thing she loves about the film was it managed to capture the show while still allowing the live audience to enjoy what she believes made the tour such a big success.
16: Yeah, the source of escapism. And she and its director, Glenn Weiss, had endless conversations basically asking, how do we preserve that critical experience for ticket holders while still shooting a great movie for fans at home?
17: Deadline heard her say at an event that if they lost the feeling of relaxation and freedom for the fans in person, then they lost a huge element of what made her concert experience so special.
15: So what did they do? Rehearse and then rehearse and rehearse. The director, Glenn, the crew, Taylor, her band, her dancers worked out every beat, every camera angle to ensure fans could still get lost in the moment and not distracted.
16: Yeah, Taylor jokes, if you liked the choreography that you saw of her dancers, you should have seen the footwork of their Steadicam operator.
15: Oh my gosh, that imagine? Is a hard job. Yeah, right? All that hard work also resulted in a slew of Emmy nominations for Taylor. Director Glenn and the project, The Eras Tour, The Final Show, is on Disney Plus.
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1: How you looking at your Monday? We'll tell you what's going on here. So, what's in a name? I guess there's a list that's come out that can stack the deck for your kid's success if they have this name. I'll give you some of the names on the list later this hour.
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1: Well, look at you two. Good to see you.
2: Hi.
1: And looking forward to another week together. I was just reading that Raven Lenae says that she gets imposter syndrome sometimes.
2: I feel like a lot of celebrities or artists sometimes have that.
1: I think I have that.
2: And there's a lot of pressure to live up to the hype of what you think the world sees you at, et cetera, et cetera.
1: But when people say to me, you can't think about what people think of you, I just can't do that.
2: I think everyone naturally does. You wish you couldn't, but...
1: No, I want you guys to like me. Like, I don't not care what you think about me, says Nintanya.

0: So maybe I do have imposter syndrome.
1: That's cute.
0: But then you become that
2: person.
0: But
2: just because you want somebody to like you doesn't mean that you have imposter syndrome.
1: Yeah, those two don't go hand in hand.
0: I pretended before at the first day of every job that I knew what I was doing.
2: Everyone fakes it till they make it.
0: Yeah, I think that's part of it. So, I guess what I'm saying, Raven, is we get it.
2: Yeah.
0: And part of that is like building confidence, too. You got to imposter it, like you said, till you can do it. Make them think you can.
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6: It's a gorgeous Labor Day forecast. Temperatures start in the low 60s with sunshine. It'll be mostly sunny this afternoon with a high of 85 degrees. There's a little bit of humidity in the air, but not overwhelming, so there's not even a heat index. Tonight, we're down to 66. It's partly cloudy, and it'll stay that way for our Tuesday forecast as we get back to work, but we'll be sweating a hotter day with a high of 89. That's the forecast. I'm 9 First Warning meteorologist Jennifer Ketchmark.
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1: If you'd like for your child to be successful, consider these first names. I will run down the first names that are on this list.
2: Wow.
1: Has this crossed your mind? These names coming up. Stand by for that.

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1: Now, if you're trying to go up with a name for your child on the way, they just put out a list of the first names of people who are successful. And they said that these names could be more likely to generate success in their adult life. One, ooh, female, Jennifer. Two, female, Mary.
2: Mary.
1: Three, female, Susan.
2: My name often autocorrects to Susan.
1: Yeah. I probably have called you Susan in my text.
2: Many people will say Susan sometimes.
1: Now, male names. This is on a list. If you want your child to possibly have more success, these names they say. Robert, Michael, and James.
2: Wow.
3: Michael. Look at
1: that. We got a Michael. We got one on the list.
2: Yeah.
1: Fingers crossed for his band next tour.
2: That's right.
1: Today's quote. Don't let someone who gave up on their dreams talk you out of yours.
2: Oh, love that.
3: So true.
1: They may just want you to come along with
2: them. Like, stay out of it.
3: Misery loves company.
2: Mm-hmm. Not in this town.
3: Mm-hmm. Actually, I think specifically in this town.
2: I meant like myself as a town. Like, don't come at me.
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We are hanging on Cincy's Party Station. It's Kiss 107.1. It's no secret Machine Gun Kelly is a big fan of tattoos. He went through a spiritual transformation where he tattooed much of his body jet black. What's less known is he also embraces mantras, affirmations, he says to himself, to focus and uplift himself. There's one he says daily that's so important he wants to tattoo it to his tongue. Check it out. Search MGK at onairthryan.com.

0: 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So it's going viral that many people in their 20s and 30s at my age can name tunes within like a half second. Hang on for that.
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2: Seacrest with you. So this is something that's gone viral. People are posting on Instagram the sounds, more specifically, the songs. And these are millennials of that age group. So me, I'm cusp. I'm right in the end.
3: Mm-hmm. I think, yeah, we'll let you in the group.
2: Well, come on.
3: Come on in.
2: I've been there. Like, yeah. I'm cusp millennial.
3: Mm-hmm.
2: You're in it.
3: Millennial.
2: Tanya's in it. McKenna's in the back room in it.
3: Yes.
2: So tell me if this is true. Basically, they're saying that with these songs I'm about to play, you can name that tune in a second. Here's one.
3: Oh. Hypnotize.
2: Yeah, I mean,
4: Biggie.
3: Next episode? Yes.
2: I mean, this is not fair. We play these songs every day. Here's one.
5: Hey, yeah.
3: Oh, shoot.
4: I wanna
2: shoot new man.
3: Salt and pepper.
4: Oh, yeah.
3: Oh, Genuine.
2: That's true. When that comes on, I stop what I'm doing. That's such a great one. Pony, right?
3: Yep.
2: All right, here's another one. Can you do it?
3: Oh, Gangster's Paradise.
2: Gangster's Paradise. Yes, right. Coolio.
4: Oh.
2: Turn down for what? Every time I've seen him do that song live, every venue goes crazy. Oh, this is fun. This is our job.
3: I love stuff like this.
2: This is our job.
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21: It's a gorgeous Labor Day forecast. Temperatures start in the low 60s with sunshine. It'll be mostly sunny this afternoon with a high of 85 degrees. There's a little bit of humidity in the air, but not overwhelming, so there's not even a heat index. Tonight, we're down to 66. It's partly cloudy, and it'll stay that way for our Tuesday forecast as we get back to work, but we'll be sweating a hotter day with a high of 89. That's the forecast. I'm 9 First Warning meteorologist Jennifer Ketchmark.
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1: All right, coming up next. Michaela has a really annoying neighbor.
2: Oh, no.
1: A stinging neighbor. Michaela, what's the problem?
3: I have this wasp's nest, but I think I found a harmless way for them to leave their nest and never come back.
1: Just saying wasp's nest is hard for me, but yes, we can...

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1: Michaela, can we bring you into the conversation here? Mark's telling me that you have a wasp's nest yes. outside your apartment.
2: No.
3: I do.
1: How do you know if it's a wasp versus something else that stings?
2: You can tell the way it looks, right?
3: Yeah, I had to look it up because I actually wasn't sure what nest it was.
1: Like, what's the problem?
3: Okay,
1: stay away.
3: Yeah, but they're coming into the apartment building now, so now they can be in my actual apartment instead of outside, and I've seen one in the hallway. So I saw this harmless way to get rid of wasps, or a wasp's nest specifically, and all you have to do is basically put a brown paper bag and hang it next to the nest, and since they're very territorial, they think it's another nest, and they leave. So you don't have to harm them or anything.
2: Yeah, but who's getting that close to hang the brown paper bag?
1: Right, my arm's not long enough.
2: I walk under it all the time. Who's going to get the shortest straw?
3: Well, I walk under it all the time, so I think if I kind of just tape it up there or nail it on there, maybe they'll go away.
1: So it's kind of like swimming in rough water. You got to stay calm around things that sting.
3: Yeah, true.
1: I like the bag situation, but a wasp is a broad category of a stinger. Hornet, specific type of wasp. I didn't know that.
2: Ugh, it all gives me the heebie-jeebies.
3: They're so big.
1: But one thing to remember is a wasp is a hornet. But is a hornet a wasp?
2: Oh. Mm.
1: What is a square and a rectangle? What is a rectangle? What is a square?
4: A rectangle can be in a square, but a square cannot fit in a rectangle.
1: And what is a hornet? A wasp.
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1: 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I'll tell you all about it coming up.

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2: 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Okay. I have a problem.
3: Oh, no.
1: Are you looking for advice?
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1: Ryan Seacrest with you, Sissany and Tanya. Thank you for holding on, Angie. So, all right, you're a little weirded out over something that happened recently at a dinner party. Tell us more.
2: So I started dating a guy a couple months ago, and it's going really great. We really get along. Now, when I went to meet his family, he sat next to his mom during

0: dinner and held her hand the entire time, over the table, under the table. They were just constantly touching and holding hands. So I got super freaked out. No one else seemed alarmed by this, but I don't know. This seems like a red flag to me. What do you guys think?
1: What struck me as strange is under the table.
2: Yeah.
0: Can I talk to him about this? Do you think it's going to make it awkward? I just don't know. I felt
1: Can
0: like
1: you
0: I
1: tell
0: was...
1: me the architecture of the clasp? Like, how are the hands?
3: Oh, yeah. Were they interlocked fingers?
0: No,
3: or were
0: the
3: hands
0: not
3: being
0: were
3: they clasped?
0: Not interlocked, clasped.
1: Holding it for an extended period of time and over and above and under is a little weird,
2: I
1: Angie.
2: Don't know. I don't see anything wrong with it. He loves
0: That's
2: his mom.
0: How I felt.
1: I'm with Angie on this.
2: Yeah, me
3: you
2: too.
3: Guys.
1: Weird it out.
3: All right. Well, you're the only ones that aren't parents here.
0: All right, so I'll bring it up casually.
3: It's a good sign that he loves his mom this much. You can tell a lot by a man by the way he treats his mother. That's
1: yeah, but not by making out with
3: he's
1: her.
3: He's not making out with
2: yeah,
3: her.
2: Basically,
3: he's
1: I mean, what's the difference?
3: Hand.
1: Holding hands under the table? I'm weirded, and I've got to go, Angie. Thank you, Angie.
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0: La Seraphim,
1: Major Lazer,
0: Muse,
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3: It's a gorgeous Labor Day forecast. Temperatures start in the low 60s with sunshine. It'll be mostly sunny this afternoon with a high of 85 degrees. There's a little bit of humidity in the air, but not overwhelming, so there's not even a heat index. Tonight, we're down to 66. It's partly cloudy, and it'll stay that way for our Tuesday forecast as we get back to work, but we'll be sweating a hotter day with a high of 89. That's the forecast. I'm 9 First Warning meteorologist Jennifer Ketchmark.
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1: Ryan Seacrest here. 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
1: Have you heard about this? Have you seen this? Robots delivering food, right? Why not drones next? Are flying burritos coming to your door?
2: Like, is that the future that we're dealing with?
3: I don't want it.
2: It's already happening.
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1: Seacrest, Sissany, Tanya with you. I fall in love with these little trolley robots that I see sometimes on the streets.
2: Right.
1: Generally in the city. Food deliveries, they're just cute. They made their eyes cute. I feel for them. I have emotions for them. Now, Chipotle, are they testing this thing where it's a drone that delivers your burritos?
2: Yes. They're dropping burritos from the sky now. They've teamed up with a company called Zipline, and they launched Zipotle. They have one test spot, but how it works is you order through the app. Chipotle worker then loads up your burrito bowl or chips and guac or whatever you got into a bag, and then the drone swoops in, hovers 300 feet above your house, and then just gently lowers the food onto your porch or onto your doorstep.
1: Okay, keep going before I go.
2: But it totally makes sense, and you wonder, could this actually work? You were saying we have those robots all over.
1: Two sides to this story. I like fast delivery. There's traffic. I get that. But I don't know. I want these little things hovering all over our homes and like in the neighborhoods. And I don't know about the flying. Like the car that drives itself, that whatever that thing is.
2: The Waymo?
1: I almost have a wreck when I see that car, looking at that car, trying to see if it has no driver.
2: That's on you.
1: And then I almost hit another car.
3: No, I get stressed. If there's like a Waymo behind me, I go slow, so it just passes me.
2: Really?
1: Well, I can't stop staring at the fact. It's so weird to see a car not driving with a person that I almost hit somebody else looking at the Waymo.
2: My favorite is when the passengers sit in the front of the Waymos. Yes.
1: By the way, I'd be sitting in the driver's seat. Can you do that? Like, just in case.
2: I don't think you can.
1: Just in case. I want to be there. Foot on pedal.
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1: Would that freak you out? Watching your bags at the airport. 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
1: Gotcha. 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
2: So there's a woman that posted this on TikTok. It inspired a huge debate. Her name's Kara. What do you like?
0: I would have said Kara.
2: Kara. Fine. Let's call her Kara. I don't know her. But she was waiting to board at the Tampa airport a plane. And she asked a woman, another passenger there at the airport, sitting near her, if she would watch her carry-on while she went to the bathroom. So that alone I would not do. I don't know. Who's the person?
3: What? I do that carry-on. All the time.
2: A stranger?
3: Yeah.
0: And I don't want to watch someone's bag.
2: Are you allowed to even watch someone's bag? What if it's a bag with something bad in it?
0: Exactly.
3: I don't want to take my carry-on into the...
0: And then you're slid. What if they don't come back and like, now you need to leave?
2: Well, what if it's got something bad in it?
0: Yeah.
2: So the woman said, the stranger said, no, you got to take your bag with you. I can't watch your bag. And the bathroom just a few steps away. She didn't take the bag, but people are all up in arms about this, saying, well, why is the woman so rude?
3: Yeah.
2: And others are saying, well, you don't leave your carry-on bag with a stranger. I don't think the airport lets you do that, wants you to do that, unless you know the person or unless you know what's in the bag. Because don't they ask you, did you pack your bags? Have they been with you the whole time? Like, it doesn't seem like it's safe to just...
0: It's not.
2: It's nice.
0: And then you don't know
2: safe.
0: If that person that was, quote, watching your bag, put something in your bag. And, you know, it's just keep your bags to yourself.
2: But everyone was all on different sides of this. I think it's your bag. You got to take it with
0: but
2: you.
0: But look, it's just like here. Tanya doesn't see an issue with it where you and I are like, hey.
3: I just don't want to roll my bag into the bathroom if I don't have to. Like, I already have to wet ones, wipe all my luggage when I get home anyway.
2: I think if I work at the airport, I'm telling you it's not safe.
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0: It's a gorgeous Labor Day forecast. Temperatures start in the low 60s with sunshine. It'll be mostly sunny this afternoon with a high of 85 degrees. There's a little bit of humidity in the air, but not overwhelming, so there's not even a heat index. Tonight, we're down to 66. It's partly cloudy, and it'll stay that way for our Tuesday forecast as we get back to work, but we'll be sweating a hotter day with a high of 89. That's the forecast. I'm 9 First Warning meteorologist Jennifer Ketchmark.
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1: I think it's interesting when it comes to going to see your favorite artist in concert. 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
2: Right.
1: It's kind of a lottery, right?
2: Would you buy the ticket?
1: You don't know where you're going to sit.
2: Not know where your seat's going to be.
1: All right. Would you buy the ticket? You don't know where it's going to be, but it's at an accessible price. Could be anywhere. 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
1: All right. You love to go to a show. I mean, getting out and seeing your favorite artist perform live is nothing like it. Concert tickets have become, for the good seats, or any seats, kind of insanely expensive.
2: So expensive. Yeah.
1: Olivia Rodrigo's doing basically what some others are doing, which is a ticket lottery. You buy a ticket at a fixed price, and you don't know until you get there where you're going to sit.
2: Yeah. It could be anywhere from $20 to $30, and you won't know until you actually arrive to the venue that day. They're trying to avoid resellers buying tickets with their bots and then obviously reselling them for thousands of dollars. It just makes it so impossible for the true fans to be able to buy tickets and go see their favorite artists.
1: Right. Would you rather spend 20, 30 bucks on a ticket not knowing if it's going to be nosebleed or on the floor, or would you rather spend 75, 80 bucks knowing it's going to be fine?
2: I would do this. And it's not 75, 80 bucks these days.
3: For,
2: I mean,
3: fine.
2: It's literally like $200 for nosebleeds and then like $800 for like midsection and then thousands of dollars if you want to be near the front. So it's just so impossible these days, I feel, to buy concert tickets. I would absolutely 100% do this if it guaranteed that I was going to be in the door, in the building. I don't care where I'm sitting. I'm there for the vibes.
1: It's concert lottery ticket style.
2: Mm-hmm.
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1: Seacrest with you. 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

Kiss 107.1, John and friends. See you, summer. That's how you say bring on fall is Cincinnati style with unbelievable fireworks from our friends at Rossi. Wow. That, I mean, that's all you can say. There's not enough adjectives, honestly. And still in full recovery mode from an incredible weekend with our friends at Western and Southern, as well as Newport on the Levee. Thank you to Cassie and that crew for having me out there to host on the Kentucky side yesterday. If you got pictures of video, please tag me in any of that. John on air on IG so I can share it like crazy. Of course, with our sister station, WEBN, and all the work they put in yesterday. Unbelievable. There you go. There's another... Just walking adjectives. Okay, we have plenty to do today. John and friends, trying to get you set up with Kids 107. What is that? I'll tell you next.

0: Kiss 107.1, John and friends. I told you about Kids 107. Well, I'm giving you the perfect example of that today with my daughter, our two-year-old, in the studio with me to celebrate her. Your birthday's not too far away. When is your birthday? Do you remember? Can you tell everybody?
1: I have beautiful birthday.
0: You do have a beautiful birthday right next to Christmas, December 20th. Okay, but why don't we do some shout-outs today? Sunday shout-outs that I normally do, carry it over. It's an extended weekend today. If you got people that are celebrating birthdays, let's hear it. And then Kids 107, I'll explain more about this next.

0: Kiss 107.1, John and friends. Let's talk about this Kids 107 thing that I will be firing up. I've been doing my best. Actually, the prime example that I have for Cincinnati today is with a two-year-old. Happens to be our two-year-old.
1: Hey, Daddy.
0: See? Yeah, what's it here?
1: Why did you get the buttons?
0: Why the little buttons? I don't know. What? Press them and find out. Oh, boy. If I go off the radio.
1: Daddy, why did you get the buttons right there?
0: There's a lot of buttons. There's always a lot of buttons, Letty. Did you? Which color's your favorite? Which button do you want to press?
1: Green.
0: The green button?
1: Yeah.
0: Is that your favorite color?
1: Yeah.
0: Yeah.
1: There's
0: green on my shirt, too. I got a lot of... We're wearing a lot of colors today.
1: Yeah, and I got green on my flower shirt.
0: She's got green on her flower shirt. What a great day in studio. Parents, you're picking up what I'm throwing down. I know you are. And teachers, especially. If you have a kiddo that you want to put on the radio and just let loose...
1: Hey, Daddy, Gary's on my kiddo.
0: Huh? Yeah, oh, don't eat the microphone. Ew, okay. All right, gonna need a baby wipe there. Thank you so much. That's I don't know what the age cutoff is gonna be. I don't think it really matters. Kids 107. If you want to have the same experience with your kiddo on the radio, I'd love for that to happen. In fact, every day on the way home, that's the goal. Send me a school supply emoji, John on air on IG. Whatever school supply emoji you want to go with. Pencil. Hey, what should they send me, a pencil? What do you think? Do you like pencils or crayons better? What's better? Or markers. Okay, she's going pencil. Pencil emoji is what it sounds like right now. From a two-year-old, Letty's laying down the law. Our youngest. Let's hear about your kiddos. Every day, Kids 107. Let's get it going.
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2: All right, Cincinnati, my friend of the day happens to be a two-year-old.
3: Let it be known that that was not on cue by Dad. That was our two-year-old Letty. I mean, just perfect timing. You're learning it from somewhere. It ain't me. This is Kids 107. Just kind of a taste of it because we're going into the school year full on in fall. We said deuces this summer. You love the screaming goat, don't you? There's a screaming goat in studio. I think this might be Shrooms or Sarah's. Here, put it up there. Put it on the microphone again. Our two-year-old Letty, just go ahead. Oh, boy. Here. Oh, push it hard. Ready? I'll help. This is, it comes with sound effects. Kids 107 is what I'm referring to. Whatever we have to do to get the point across and let these children express themselves, that's the point of this. Coming up this fall as we move throughout the school year. Maybe they're Bengals fans. They want to talk sports. We could do that. Oh, don't hit those buttons. Don't hit those. Unless, okay, we might go off the radio. Just fair warning. Send me a school supply emoji. John John on air on IG. If you would like to give those kiddos in your life this experience and then also make Cincinnati smile. This is going to happen every afternoon. That's the goal. Especially in the pickup line. You have fun with that goat. Don't put it right. Okay, right in your ear. Just right. Well, Dad's wearing headphones like I have any choice. Okay. School supply emoji. John John on air on IG. Send that off. Let's get these kiddos on the radio and hear from them and give parents some perspective.
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5: Southbound at 75, the entrance ramp from Paddock Road closed off due to construction work. Northbound 71, the off-ramp to 2nd Street also closed for construction. Southbound on Central Avenue, you'll find the right lane closed off between 6th and 4th, also due to road work. I'm Eddie Zellick with traffic.
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25: Look, if you had one shot, one opportunity to seize everything you ever wanted, one moment, would you capture it?

1 to all things fall. Football, pumpkin spice. Yes, there's some bingo in there, too. What am I talking about? Bingo Bazingo. I've got more tickets for that. That is this Saturday. Our friends at Lori's Roadhouse opening up those doors so we can pack it with 1,000 people for Empath for Autism coming up tomorrow at 4:30. Another shot to win those tickets. Again, this will sell out. You do not want to miss it. John John and friends with a full-on recovery day from our Western and Southern WEBN fireworks. Hope you're enjoying it. Slow motion for me, moving slow motion for me.

0: Kiss 107.1, John Donne and Friends, hanging with my friend, my best friend. She's a...
1: she happens to be our daughter.
0: One of them, anyway. Our youngest, Letty. Excuse me. Can we be best friends?
2: Yeah.
0: Thank you so much. Who is your best friend? Is it me?
2: Yeah. Can you hold me?
0: Oh, yeah. She wants me to hold her. Okay, I can hold you, yes. This is the unofficial kickoff to Kids 107. I think we've had plenty others. I chose today because you might be out of your routine. You might be cruising around and just hear a little two-year-old voice to bring a smile. I think this should happen every day in the pickup line. We hear, it could be a two-year-old, it could be a 10-year-old. Just perspective. I think parents need perspective every so often, don't you? As she's pushing a screaming goat. Are we going to have to take that home with us? I think this is shrooms. I don't know. Speaking of which, Shroom and Sarah, our sister station, WEBN, just absolutely did what they were supposed... I mean, the assignments... was an A++. And of course, with Rozzy and the rest of the iHeart team and the spectacle that was put on that river yesterday. Hopefully you got to see some of that, whether it was in person or on TV. And then thank you to my friends in Newport on the Levee for having me, allowing me to put a soundtrack to the Kentucky side for a couple of hours. Sorry, her daughter's still pressing the screaming goat button. We'll talk more about Kids 107, but we're on to fall, and I need you still tagging me in pictures from the river. Oh, yeah. Oh, yeah. This, you're going to be a rock star. How about that? Take that. sounds like Axl Rose. Okay, more next.

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1: Southbound at 75, the entrance ramp from Paddock Road closed off due to construction work. Northbound 71, the off-ramp to 2nd Street also closed for construction. Southbound on Central Avenue, you'll find the right lane closed off between 6th and 4th, also due to road work. I'm Eddie Zellick with traffic.
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0: Our Kiss 107.1, John, Dowd and Friends. I'm sorry, Kids 107. This is kind of the unofficial kickoff to that. And for fall, all the things today, I was like, hey, what a perfect opportunity to have a 2-year-old be my... What?
1: This is broken.
0: What happened? What? Did you break the radio show? Oh, you broke the radio station. That's... Well, that's coming out of the check. I don't know what button.
1: No, Elle did it.
0: Elle did. Elle's not even here. To catch you up, our youngest Letty just threw her older sister under the bus. Parenting at its finest for a sister that's not even here. So you can't make the accusation. Hang on. Let me fix your shoe for you. This is just a taste of Kids 107. What I hope to have on the show every single day, every afternoon, just to smile. Okay. Oh, boy. Them some sweaty feet. Oh, you got this. Oh, all right. Shoes are coming off. And so are the gloves on this show every single day. I need you, parents, in so many ways. I need you to slide my DMs, though, and send me a school supply emoji if you want your child to do exactly what you're hearing right now, to express themselves on the radio, to hang out, to talk about what's going on in their lives, just to give adults perspective, because I think we need it every so often. And I think what a better time to do it than now, going into a brand new school year. Full on in fall, football, saying goodbye to summer. We had our last blast of summer. Now we can move on in Cincinnati. More next.

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2: 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I literally share a studio with them every single day. In fact, a screaming goat you've been hearing for the past 25 minutes from my two-year-old. Thank you, Shroom, for that. To Rozzy family. Joe Rozzy, to Katie Walters here, and Chad Schaefer, the rest of the team, iHeartRadio, putting in so much work this weekend. Thank you to Newport on the Levee for having me there. 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My God, were there a lot of people there and enjoying a 50-year tradition. More next.
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4: Southbound at 75, the entrance ramp from Paddock Road closed off due to construction work. Northbound 71, the off-ramp to 2nd Street also closed for construction. Southbound on Central Avenue, you'll find the right lane closed off between 6th and 4th, also due to road work. I'm Eddie Zellick with traffic.
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Kiss 107.1, John, John, and friends. My friend today happens to be a two-year-old by the name of Letty. Yes, our two-year-old. Yes, she is already sick of me, but it's just like mom. So, meaning mom only has so much patience with dad. So does the two-year-old. Now, parents, you understand this, and that's the beautiful thing. Are you going to scream on that microphone again? Are you okay? You okay? Okay, she's still playing with the goat. Now, your child could be the goat. Bringing them in here and letting them, I don't want to say, I mean, with restrictions, obviously, but this is just the age-old kids say the darndest things, and that's what I want every single day on the show. Kids 107, especially in the fall, especially in the pickup line, mom and dad, you need something to smile about. You got your kids in the pickup line. They want to be able to shout out their schools and stuff as they're on the radio with me. So send me a school emoji, school supply. More specifically, whether it's pencils. Our daughter, our two-year-old, about an hour ago said she wanted the pencil emoji from you. So if you want to go with that, if you see this as a pretty awesome opportunity for your kiddo, you're like, okay, some of the things that my kid says, it should probably be on the radio. It should probably be shared with thousands. That's perfect. That's what I need. You're going to slide in my DMs, John Down on Air on IG. Let's get Kids 107 going into the fall and into a new school year. More John Down and Friends. Coming up.

Just what I was 7-1, John Down and Friends. Okay, about this time, every single day, you're winning something from me. Tomorrow, it's back in effect. My friendly favor for Empath for Autism, Bingo Bazingo tickets. You've heard about this. I'm sure it's this Saturday, so you're going to have to get on this quick to win these because it will sell out. We have sold out at nearly 1,000 tickets the past two times we've done this. It is... I just don't even if you've gone to Bingo Loco, it's not even like Bingo Loco. It has its own Cincinnati symbols and things that we've done. Cincinnati impressions on it, if you will. I mean, for God's sake, we had Ellie De La Cruz ride the bull at Lori's Roadhouse at the last one. If that gives you any idea of how bananas this gets. I need you being ready for the friendly favor tomorrow afternoon at 4:30. I'll be live from Zingaro then, of course, for Tasty Tuesday. John Down and Friends, we continue on Labor Day next.

0: Kiss 107.1, John and friends. See you, summer. That's how you say bring on fall, is Cincinnati style with unbelievable fireworks from our friends at Rossi. Wow. That's all you can say. There's not enough adjectives, honestly. And still in full recovery mode from an incredible weekend with our friends at Western and Southern, as well as Newport on the Levee. Thank you to Cassie and that crew for having me out there to host on the Kentucky side yesterday. If you got pictures of video, please tag me in any of that. John Down on Air on IG so I can share it like crazy. Of course, with our sister station, WEBN, and all the work they put in yesterday. Unbelievable. There you go. There's another... Just walking adjectives. Okay, we have plenty to do today. John and friends, trying to get you set up with Kids 107. What is that? I'll tell you next.
1: Yeah.

0: Kiss 107.1, John and friends. Let's talk about this Kids 107 thing that I will be firing up. I've been doing my best. Actually, the prime example that I have for Cincinnati today is with a two-year-old. Happens to be our two-year-old.
1: Hey, Daddy.
0: See?
1: Daddy.
0: Yeah, what's it here?
1: Why did you get the buttons?
0: Why the little buttons? Why? I don't know. What? Press them and find out. Oh, boy. If I go off the radio.
1: Daddy, why did you get the buttons right there?
0: There's a lot of buttons. There's always a lot of buttons, Letty. Did you? Which color is your favorite? Which button do you want to press?
1: Green.
0: The green button?
1: Yeah.
0: Is it your favorite color?
1: Yeah.
0: Yeah.
1: There's
0: green on my shirt, too. I got a lot of... We're wearing a lot of colors today.
1: Yeah, and I got green on my flower shirt.
0: She's got green on her flower shirt. What a great day in studio. Parents, you're picking up what I'm throwing down. I know you are. And teachers, especially... If you have a kiddo that you want to put on the radio and just let loose...
1: Hey, Daddy, there's on my kiddo.
0: Huh? Well, don't eat the microphone. Ew, okay. All right, gonna need a baby wipe there. Thank you so much. That's I don't know what the age cutoff is gonna be. I don't think it really matters. Kids 107. If you want to have the same experience with your kiddo on the radio, I'd love for that to happen. In fact, every day on the way home, that's the goal. Send me a school supply emoji, John on air on IG. Whatever school supply emoji you want to go with. Pencil. Hey, what should they send me, a pencil? What do you think? Do you like pencils or crayons better? What's better? Or markers? Okay, she's going pencil. Pencil emoji is what it sounds like right now. From a two-year-old, Letty's laying down the law. Our youngest, let's hear about your kiddos. Every day, Kids 107, let's get it going.

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3: Let it be known that that was not on cue by Dad. That was our two-year-old Letty. I mean, just perfect timing. You're learning it from somewhere. It ain't me. This is Kids 107. Just kind of a taste of it because we're going into the school year full on in fall. We said deuces this summer. You love the screaming goat, don't you? There's a screaming goat in studio. I think this might be Shrooms or Sarah's. Here, put it up there. Put it on the microphone again. Our two-year-old Letty, just go ahead. Oh, boy. Here. No. Oh, push it hard. Ready? I'll help. This is, it comes with sound effects. Kids 107 is what I'm referring to. Whatever we have to do to get the point across and let these children express themselves, that's the point of this. Coming up this fall as we move throughout the school year. Maybe they're Bengals fans. They want to talk sports. We could do that. Oh, don't hit those buttons. Don't hit those. Unless, okay, we might go off the radio. Just fair warning. Send me a school supply emoji. John John on air on IG. If you would like to give those kiddos in your life this experience and then also make Cincinnati smile. This is going to happen every afternoon. That's the goal. Especially in the pickup line. You have fun with that goat. Don't put it right. Okay, right in your ear. Just right. Well, Dad's wearing headphones like I have any choice. Okay. School supply emoji. John John on air on IG. Send that off. Let's get these kiddos on the radio and hear from them and give parents some perspective. Wake up.

0: Kiss 107.1, John Donna and friends. I told you about Kids 107. Well, I'm giving you the perfect example of that today with my daughter, our 2-year-old, in the studio with me to celebrate her. Your birthday's not too far away. When is your birthday? Do you remember? Can you tell everybody?
1: I have a beautiful birthday.
0: You do have a beautiful birthday right next to Christmas, December 20th. Okay, why don't we do some shout-outs today? Sunday shout-outs that I normally do, carry it over. It's an extended weekend today. If you got people that are celebrating birthdays, let's hear it. And then Kids 107, I'll explain more about this next.

on to all things fall. Football, pumpkin spice. Yes, there's some bingo in there, too. What am I talking about? Bingo Bazingo. I've got more tickets for that. That is this Saturday. Our friends at Lori's Roadhouse opening up those doors so we can pack it with 1,000 people for Empath for Autism coming up tomorrow at 4:30. Another shot to win those tickets. Again, this will sell out, and you do not want to miss it. John and friends with a full-on recovery day from our Western and Southern WEBN fireworks. Hope you're enjoying it.

0: Hey, Kiss 107.1, John Dion and Friends, hanging with my friend, my best friend. She's a...
1: she happens to be our daughter.
0: One of them, anyway. Our youngest, Letty. Excuse me. Can we be best friends?
2: Yeah.
0: Thank you so much. Who is your best friend? Is it me?
2: Yeah. Can you hold me?
0: Oh, yeah. She wants me to hold her. Okay, I can hold you. Yes. This is the unofficial kickoff to Kids 107. I think we've had plenty others. I chose today because you might be out of your routine. You might be cruising around and just hear a little two-year-old voice to bring a smile. I think this should happen every day in the pickup line. We hear, it could be a two-year-old, it could be a 10-year-old. Just perspective. I think parents need perspective every so often, don't you? As she's pushing a screaming goat. Are we going to have to take that home with us? I think this is shrooms. I don't know. Speaking of which, Shroom and Sarah, our sister station, WEBN, just absolutely did what they were supposed to. I mean, the assignments was an A++. And of course, with Rozzy and the rest of the iHeart team and the spectacle that was put on that river yesterday. Hopefully you got to see some of that, whether it was in person or on TV. And then thank you to my friends in Newport on the Levee for having me, allowing me to put a soundtrack to the Kentucky side for a couple of hours. Sorry, her daughter's still pressing the screaming goat button. We'll talk more about Kids 107, but we're on to fall, and I need you still tagging me in pictures from the river. Oh, yeah. Oh, yeah. This, you're going to be a rock star. How about that? Take that. sounds like Axl Rose. Okay, more next.

0: Kiss 107.1, John and Friends. I'm sorry, Kids 107. This is kind of the unofficial kickoff to that. And for fall, all the things today, I was like, hey, what a perfect opportunity to have a 2-year-old be my... What?
1: This is broken.
0: What happened? What? Did you break the radio show? Oh, you broke the radio station. That's... Well, that's coming out of the check. I don't know what button you...
1: No, Elle did it.
0: Elle did. Elle's not even here. To catch you up, our youngest Letty just threw her older sister under the bus. Parenting at its finest for a sister that's not even here. So you can't make the accusation. Hang on. Let me fix your shoe for you. This is just a taste of Kids 107. What I hope to have on the show every single day, every afternoon, just to smile.
1: Daddy.
0: Okay. Oh boy, them some sweaty feet. Oh, you got this. Oh, all right. She's shoes are coming off, and so are the gloves on this show every single day. I need you, parents, in so many ways. I need you to slide my DMs though, and send me a school supply emoji if you want your child to do exactly what you're hearing right now, to express themselves on the radio, to hang out, to talk about what's going on in their lives, just to give adults perspective, because I think we need it every so often. And I think what a better time to do it than now, going into a brand new school year, full on, in fall, football, saying goodbye to summer. We had our last blast of summer. Now we can move on in Cincinnati. More next. John Down and Friends.
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5: Southbound at 75, the entrance ramp from Paddock Road closed off due to construction work. Northbound 71, the off-ramp to 2nd Street also closed for construction. Southbound on Central Avenue, you'll find the right lane closed off between 6th and 4th, also due to road work. I'm Eddie Zellick with traffic.
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2: Gotta get that. 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
2: that is how you say goodbye to a summer, and that is how you say, let's pay tribute to 50 years. What you saw on that river yesterday, if you were there, or if you saw it on TV, or even clips and pictures today, unbelievable. Shout out to everybody across the board from, of course, WEBN, our sister station, Sarah and Shroom. I literally share a studio with them every single day. In fact, the screaming goat you've been hearing for the past 25 minutes from my two-year-old. Thank you, Shroom, for that. To Rozzy family. Joe Rozzy, to Katie Walters here, and Chad Schaefer, the rest of the team, iHeartRadio, putting in so much work this weekend. Thank you to Newport on the Levee for having me there. If you have pictures and video yourself from everything, we're going to need to see those. We're going to need you to tag us. 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Tag

0: Southbound at 75, the entrance ramp from Paddock Road closed off due to construction work. Northbound 71, the off-ramp to 2nd Street also closed for construction. Southbound on Central Avenue, you'll find the right lane closed off between 6th and 4th, also due to road work. I'm Eddie Zellick with traffic.
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Hey, Kiss 107.1, John Dion and Friends. My friend today happens to be a two-year-old by the name of Letty. Yes, our two-year-old. Yes, she is already sick of me, but it's just like mom. So, meaning mom only has so much patience with dad, so does the two-year-old. Now, parents, you understand this, and that's the beautiful thing. Are you going to scream on that microphone again? Are you okay? You okay? Okay, she's still playing with the goat. Now, your child could be the goat. Bringing them in here and letting them... I don't want to say... I mean, with restrictions, obviously. But this is just the age-old kids say the darndest things. And that's what I want every single day on the show. Kids 107, especially in the fall, especially in the pickup line. Mom and dad, you need something to smile about. You got your kids in the pickup line. They want to be able to shout out their schools and stuff. As they're on the radio with me. So send me a school emoji, school supply, more specifically, whether it's pencils. Our daughter, our two-year-old, about an hour ago said she wanted the pencil emoji from you. So if you want to go with that, if you see this as a pretty awesome opportunity for your kiddo, you're like, okay, some of the things that my kid says, it should probably be on the radio. It should probably be shared with thousands. That's perfect. That's what I need. You're going to slide in my DMs, John Dion on Air on IG. Let's get Kids 107 going into the fall and into a new school year. More John Dion and Friends coming up.

0: Kiss 107.1, John Down and Friends. Okay, about this time, every single day, you're winning something from me. Tomorrow, it's back in effect. My friendly favor for Empath for Autism, Bingo Bazingo tickets. You've heard about this. I'm sure it's this Saturday, so you're going to have to get on this quick to win these because it will sell out. We have sold out at nearly 1,000 tickets the past two times we've done this. It is... I just don't even if you've gone to Bingo Loco, it's not even like Bingo Loco. It has its own Cincinnati symbols and things that we've done. Cincinnati impressions on it, if you will. I mean, for God's sake, we had Ellie De La Cruz ride the bull at Lori's Roadhouse at the last one. If that gives you any idea of how bananas this gets. I need you being ready for the friendly favor tomorrow afternoon at 4:30. I'll be live from Zingaro then, of course, for Tasty Tuesday. John Down and Friends, we continue on Labor Day next.
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0: Kiss 107.1, John, John, and friends. Let's talk about this Kids 107 thing that I will be firing up. I've been doing my best. Actually, the prime example that I have for Cincinnati today is with a two-year-old. Happens to be our two-year-old.
1: Hey, Daddy.
0: See? Daddy. Yeah, what's it here?
1: Why did you get a button?
0: Why the little buttons? I don't know. What? Press them and find out. Oh, boy. If I go off the radio.
1: Daddy, why did you get a button right there?
0: There's a lot of buttons. There's always a lot of buttons, Letty. Did you? Which color's your favorite? Which button do you want to press?
1: Green.
0: The green button?
1: Yeah.
0: Is that your favorite color?
1: Yeah.
0: Yeah.
1: There's
0: green on my shirt, too. I got a lot of... We're wearing a lot of colors today.
1: Yeah, and I got green on my flower shirt.
0: She's got green on her flower shirt. What a great day in studio. Parents, you're picking up what I'm throwing down. I know you are. And teachers, especially... If you have a kiddo that you want to put on the radio and just let loose...
1: Hey, Daddy, oh boy. On my kiddo.
0: Huh? Well, don't eat the microphone. Ew, okay. All right, gonna need a baby wipe there. Thank you so much. That's I don't know what the age cutoff is going to be. I don't think it does. I don't think it really matters. Kids 107. If you want to have the same experience with your kiddo on the radio, I'd love for that to happen. In fact, every day on the way home, that's the goal. Send me a school supply emoji, John John on air on IG. Whatever school supply emoji you want to go with. Pencil. Hey, what should they send me, a pencil? What do you think? Do you like pencils or crayons better? What's better? Or markers. Okay, she's going pencil. Pencil emoji is what it sounds like right now. From a two-year-old, Letty's laying down the law. Our youngest. Let's hear about your kiddos. Every day, Kids 107. Let's get it going.
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2: As glamorous as Hollywood can be, there are more than a few highly coveted but grueling jobs, and directing movies is one of those that can be particularly taxing.
3: We're talking years invested on one project alone with crazy long days where every single decision goes through you.
4: Which is why Ridley Scott, the brains behind legendary movies like Blade Runner, Gladiator, Alien, Thelma and Louise, still announcing new big movies at 88 years old is so inspiring.
2: He's got a new sci-fi movie that just came out called The Dog Stars and is going to tackle his version of the iconic story Treasure Island with Hugh Jackman next. But while promoting Dog Stars, he just announced another Alien movie. The guy does not stop.
3: Yeah, this is going to be the third prequel to the original Alien, focusing on Michael Fassbender's character David, a malfunctioning android in Alien Covenant.
2: And at this point, Ridley could obviously retire with nothing to prove. Let's not forget he's got a Best Picture Oscar for Gladiator, but he'd rather just keep creating. The Dog Stars now playing.
1: That's direct from Hollywood.
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24: The heat and the humidity will continue to slowly climb over the next couple of days. But as we finish off your Labor Day, keeping it quiet and dry. Our Tuesday starting around 68 degrees under mostly clear skies. And tomorrow afternoon, we're mostly sunny, highs near 90. And then Wednesday, only cooling off to 74 for the morning. That's the forecast. I'm Night First Warning meteorologist Mark Stitz.
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13: 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In a clinical study, Eliquis apixaban reduces stroke risk and has less major bleeding than warfarin.
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